You said you never needed me. I wonder

Boogie, Germany's boogie, boogie, boogie, boogie, boogie, boogie, boogie, boogie, boogie, boogie, boogie, boogie, boogie, boogie, boogie, boogie, boogie, boogie, boogie, boogie, boogie, boogie, boogie, boogie, boogie, boogie, boogie, boogie, boogie, boogie, boogie, boogie, boogie, boogie, boogie, boogie, boogie, boogie, boogie, boogie, boogie, boogie, boogie, boogie, boogie, boogie, boogie, boogie, boogie, boogie, boogie, boogie, boogie, boogie, boogie, boogie, boogie, boogie, boogie, boogie, boogie, boogie, boogie, boogie, boogie, boogie, boogie, boogie, boogie, boogie, boogie, boogie, boogie, boogie, boogie, boogie, boogie, boogie, boogie, boogie, boogie, boogie, boogie, boogie, boogie, boogie, boogie, boogie, boogie, boogie, boogie, boogie, boogie, boogie, boogie, boogie, boogie, boogie,

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5: All right, all right, all right. Good morning, everybody. Tommy the Fly in here with you on the Jukebox Morning Show. Jeff Sobel out there doing his thing. Be careful, Jeff. Whatever you do out there, now be careful. Wear your seatbelt. Don't text and drive. Just lay that phone down over there. Just put that Oldies 1170 app on and listen to us all the way wherever it is you hit it, man. Just be careful out there. Didn't see, of course, in here in immediate Clinton area, you won't see much traffic this time of the morning anyway, but I was wondering if somebody would be a roaming reporter on that to let us know if there's any accidents or anything between here, Bladen, and Harnett counties and such around the area. A lot of our folks don't just work here in the Sampson County area. A lot of folks here sometimes have to travel. And when they do that, they keep it locked in on 1170 for all the news, weather, and sports and music and today in history and their birthdays and anniversaries and weather. I think I mentioned weather there. So, and all the other great programs that we have here at 1170. I was trying to get my Gas Buddy app to work this morning and see if I could get us a couple of good. I tell you what, seems like it's going to drop, and then they're going to bring it right back up for the 4th of July. Watch what I say. Y'all know it's true, too, but that don't mean it's 100% true, but that just means it's true. That's right. You mean something can be half-truth? Oh, yeah, absolutely. Let's see. I'll give you an example. I'm leaving now. I'll see y'all later. Where you going? I'm going to the store. What store? Well, I think I'm going to go down to the BP. Yeah, all right. Well, you may go to the BP, but along the way, you stop and pick up a couple of folks because they want something, too, so you get them all together. So you didn't tell the whole story. You didn't say you're going to stop and pick up some buddies, did you? Mm-hmm. See there? All right, let's see who we got here this morning on the jukebox. Uh-oh, did I miss him? I missed him. I believe he did fly. Doggone it. Anyway, I'm going to look at this Gas Buddies real quick here. I think that might be them trying to call back here. Let's see if we can get them. Yep, they're trying to call back, so let's do that then. Good morning, you're on the Jukebox Morning Show. How you doing today?
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5: On Beulah Road. Thank you, sir, for the secret report. Thank you so much. All right, have a great day. All right, Beulah Road's looking good. It's all cleared. I love it. I love that guy. He's all right. All right, let's see here. Our gas prices range from anywhere from $3.52 to about $3.89. And USA had $3.52 earlier, and GG's reporting at $3.56. Anybody got anything like, nobody's got $3.40s yet? I don't know. You never know. You never know. It just might be coming back. I don't know. Well, I'm Tommy the Fly. I'm in here in this Jukebox Morning Show. I got all my quarters I can put in my left and my right pocket, so we're going to have a bunch of tunes this morning on the show. Get things going here. Weather, temperature-wise, going to be some hot days ahead of us here. And I want y'all to be very careful with this heat. If you have any type of breathing problems and things like COPD and things like that, got to be careful with this. It's already up to 64. So our high today will be about the upper 80s. Not as bad as we had yesterday, but still upper 80s today. Tonight will be cloudy with a low about the upper 60s. I tell you, it's going to be nice this evening. Now, tomorrow and the remainder of the week, there's a chance of us seeing a heat index near 104. All right, so Wednesday then, mostly cloudy tomorrow, about 93 for the high. Wednesday night's low will be around 72, and 20% chance of rain on Wednesday night and Thursday as well. A as Thursday is continuing to be very, very hot. The temperatures are staying in the mid-90s on Thursday, and we may even have a 20% chance of just a passing shower or thunderstorm here. But Thursday, they're talking about heat index getting up around 104. I'll tell you more about it later on in our detailed forecast here on Oldies 1170. All right, then. Let me look around here. I believe we're going to go ahead and get into it. Let's do the news and get the Today in History, birthdays and anniversaries, and then our detailed forecast. And we'll jump into some music for you here this morning on the Jukebox Morning Show. Your requests are welcome. 592-1170. Mm-hmm. And the news today brought to us by the fine folks over at Parker Gas. Yes, indeed.
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0: principal, assistant principal, and teacher of the year recipients. Clinton High School's principal, John Green, and assistant principal, Lakeisha Phillips, received the honors, while Sampson Middle School band director, Caitlin Faircloth, was named teacher of the year. Sansa Community Theater is working quickly to put together a timely comedy. Tom Wilbur and Erica Cohen are co-directing Lost on the 4th of July in honor of the 250th anniversary of the United States Declaration of Independence. Lost on the 4th of July is a mature comedy by Rick Harlow. Sansa Community Theater previously performed Lost on the 4th in April 2013, and that show is also directed by Tom Wilbur. Tom has directed 23 shows over the years, 21 of those at Sampson Community Theater. The story takes place in Boston during the 1976 bicentennial. On the morning of his engagement party, a businessman comes across Thomas Jefferson, who has miraculously appeared in the businessman's townhouse. As it turns out, Thomas Jefferson and Benjamin Franklin were working on a time machine, and it seems a time machine might have actually been successful at least once. The businessman, Alex, has to juggle Jefferson, as well as his relationship with his daughter, his fiancée, and her mother, and high society social politics. Jefferson tries to adjust to a country he hardly recognizes in ways, while also trying to remind the people around him of the principles the United States was built upon. Show times are June 19th, 20th, 26th, and 27th at 7 p.m., with matinees on June 21st and 28th at 2 p.m., Tickets will be $15 and only purchasable at the Sampson Community Theater box office. As Sampson County farmers continue monitoring their fields following weeks of dry weather, agricultural experts say the effects of the recent drought could linger well beyond the arrival of recent rainfall. Sampson County is one of North Carolina's leading agricultural producers, with thousands of acres devoted to corn, soybeans, and cotton. While scattered showers have provided some relief in recent days, the prolonged dry spell this spring has already created challenges for growers across the county. Colden Bradshaw, fields crop agent with the North Carolina Cooperative Extension in Sampson County, said many farmers began seeing the effects of drought conditions during planting season and likely to experience more as the year progresses. Corn has been among the crops hit hardest by the lack of rainfall, according to Bradshaw. Drought stress can affect plants long after the initial dry conditions occur. As corn enters the critical stage of producing tassels and pollen, adequate moisture becomes increasingly important. Soybeans have also been affected by the dry weather. Beyond visible signs of stress in the field, drought can create challenges beneath the soil surface. Bradshaw said many nutrients applied by farmers require rainfall to move into the root zone where plants can absorb them. While irrigation can help offset dry conditions, Bradshaw said only a small percentage of Sampson County farmland, about 4 to 6%, has access to irrigation systems. That leaves many farmers dependent on natural rainfall to sustain their crops. For information on these articles and others, see the latest edition of the Sampson Independent.
1: All right, oldies 1170 news time for, 7:42 news today brought to us by Parker Gas. We are at 64 degrees and the humidity at 80%. All righty, today's high will be around the upper 80s, not as bad as we have experienced for the week, or what they had anticipated, I should say. The break in the hot weather is here today only. Yeah, it's like a limited time only, like a burger at a, you know, particular sandwich at a burger shop, you know, only for a limited time. You know? Well, today we're going to upper 80s. We'll have upper 60s tonight. Wednesday, mostly cloudy with a high there in the low 90s. And by Wednesday night, 73 for the low and a 20% chance of rain. By Thursday, we see that 20% chance of showers and thunderstorms likely on Thursday, getting up in the mid-90s for the high, and the heat index Thursday could be around 104. Wow, wee man. I'm sorry, 90% humidity, and the temperature is 64 degrees here on Oldies 1170. 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Yes, indeed. I'll get our Today in History going here in just a moment on Fun Time Oldies.

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1: When today in history, let's check it out, shall we? Let's take a look at history. It's going to be all right. Well, my friends, we have June 9th today. It's Tuesday, 160th day of the year, and 205 days left in this year. Today's highlight in history for June 9th, 1934, Donald Duck became the public screen. Oh, man, you're kidding me. For the first time, he came to the public screen for the first time. The debut was the film The Wise Little Hen. See, for the duck and the hen, there you go. So, I don't know. 1934 is when that happened. Donald Duck always bothered me. He never wore any pants, but when he got out of the shower, he wrapped a towel around him. That was just a little bit on the... I can't figure that out. 1962, a decade after making his first hit song, Because of You, old singer Blue Eyes himself, Tony Bennett, debuted in concert at Carnegie Hall in New York City on this date in 1962. On this date in 1972, Rapid City, South Dakota, had the flash flood. It claimed 238 lives and caused $165 million in damage. There was about 14 inches of rain in 6 hours that caused the Canyon Lake Dam to burst. Wow. On this date in 1973, the first Triple Crown winner of the 25-year of horse racing won by Belmont Stakes in New York. The thoroughbred had clinched horse racing's most prestigious honor was Secretariat. Remember that movie? It had Tobey Maguire in it. Tobey Maguire, is that right? Yeah. Guy played Spider-Man. Yeah, Tobey Maguire. He was in Secretariat. 1975, Tony Orlando and Dawn, they received a gold record for their hit song, He Don't Love You Like I Love You. It was a million seller for them. It was a number one hit single for 3 weeks, May 3rd through the 17th of 1975, and one of the 5 million sellers for the trio. The song titled, He'll Break Your Heart, was the hit for Jerry Butler in 1960 and was written by Jerry Butler, Calvin Carter, and Curtis Mayfield. Y'all know, what did Curtis Mayfield sing the song, something about the fly? What was it? Wasn't it called the, I think it was the fly. You know what it was? I think so. I think you're right. Anyway, I know Chuck Berry did one called Come On Everybody Do the Fly With Me. 1976, Larry Holmes beat up. Now, he didn't just beat him. He beat him up. Larry Holmes beat up Ken Norton to claim the heavyweight boxing title in 15-round decision in Las Vegas, Nevada. So he beat him up, but it took him 15 rounds to do it? That don't make no sense to me. It sounds to me like somebody else beat up somebody else, to me. What if they ever just had a tie? They've never had a tie in boxing, have they? I don't follow many sports, but boxing, I never have. But they don't have ties in boxing, do they? No? Okay, because think about it. All right, we're tied now. You're still standing. It's 15 rounds now. Somebody's got to fall down. Which one's it going to be? Flip a quarter, we'll see. That'd be terrible. Boston Celtics, 1985. The Los Angeles Lakers edged the Boston Celtics 1-1-1-100. That's right, 111-100 to win their first National Basketball Association title in 9 tries over the Celtics. The Lakers had been shut out of a championship series since 1959, and they were based, that was back when they were based in Minneapolis. But the MVP player for that game of the Lakers was Kareem Abdul-Jabbar. Man, oh man. Great basketball player. If you put LeBron James, Kareem, Michael Jordan, and Charles Barkley, and put Caitlin, then you put Clark in there too. You might as well, yeah. That would be a good game. It would be. Well, I would buy a ticket to go see that game. That would be awesome. All right, birthdays for Hollywood. Happy birthday to you, Hollywood. Dick Vitale.
2: I don't know anything about sports, but I'm Dick Vitale. I'll tell you right now, it's the biggest game of the season right here.
1: Oh, it's 87 today. Guitarist Mick Box of Uriah Heep is 79. Film composer James Newton Howard. Mm-hmm. A great composer right there. I'm telling you. That guy, I think you could write the word T-H-E. You could write the word the on a piece of paper. Give it to him. There'll be a movie about the word the in about 6 months. Actor Michael J. Fox is 65 today. Actor Johnny Depp is 63. And let's see, who else do we have here? Singer, oh, love this lady, Tamela Mann, Meet the Browns. She's from some of the Madea films as well, but she's her voice is just incredible. She's 60 today. Bassist Dean Denning of Toad the Wet Sprocket. Now, how would you like to be part of a band called that? Toad the Wet Sprocket. 59 today. It was a good band. That's pretty good hits, too. Well, bass player Dean Filber of Hootie and the Blowfish is 59 today. That's enough. That's the bass player. Who was it? What was the drummer's name on that in that band? Isn't that the one my cousin almost ran over? She did. She said they practiced not too terribly far from where she used to live in South Carolina. And she said, you can sit on the porch and hear them practice. You know, it's loud. But she said that she was backing out of her driveway one day, and she just happened to turn, look up in a rearview mirror. She was backing up, and here he comes, with long blonde hair on his skateboard. Just, you know, she said, I almost ran over his Hootie and the Blowfish drumming self. I was like, good gracious. She goes, it wouldn't have been a good thing, but still. She said, it would have been bad, of course, horrible, but good gracious, man. Who rides a skateboard behind a moving car? I said, well, maybe he didn't have time to stop. She said, yes, he could have. If he was much of a skateboarder, he had plenty of time to stop. I was like, well, let's just fight about it. All right, musician Ed Simmons of Chemical Brothers. Now, there's another band I want to not be part of. 56 today. And who else do we have here? Natalie Portman. You say that name, you go, that's another one of those that's right up there with, yeah, Anne Hathaway and Hilary Duff and, yeah, Natalie Portman, 45 today. And those are the birthdays for Hollywood. Hang around. We've got the best of the best, y'all. The ones that we feel like matter the most. Now, all those birthdays matter. I mean, think about it. Could you have really seen anybody else in Madea other than Tamela Mann? Now, you know what I'm saying? But anyway, hey, we have the local folks coming up here, and those are the ones we love to pieces. We just love you to pieces, and we're going to celebrate your birthday coming up here in a moment with Oldies 1170.
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0: To you and you and you and even to you. Even if we don't announce your birthday and it's your birthday, happy birthday to you, my friend. Appreciate you tuning in to 1170 and celebrating with the others. Now look, the idea, here's a great idea. I'm just letting you know. Grandmamas are so, and granddads are so proud of their grandchildren. They should get a list of all the grandchildren birthdays. Send them in to 1170 and they'll already be done. And then when their birthday shows up, we've got it right here. You could email those birthdays to us and anniversaries by emailing info. That's right. I-N-F-O. 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Sure enough. Well, happy birthday on this June 9th to Judy Aaron and Katie Dudley. Happy birthday to you as well. And let's see, there's Linda Holland and Mary Dudley and Jane Dudley as well. Ida Johnson there and Mallory Balance. Let's see, that's Shane Leggett, Mary Jo Lockamy, Mary Jo MJ. Talking about Spider-Man a while ago. Yeah, Mary Jo. There you go. Happy birthday to you. Ann Starling, Santana Tyndall, Whit Newton, and Lanisha Rayner, alongside Jason Taylor and Dylan Williamson as well. Happy birthday to you folks. And remember, if you got a birthday or anniversary you want us to tell everybody about, you do that. Email it to us. At info at oldies1170.com, and that's what we're going to do. We're going to tell them all about it. We're going to tell them about it, and we're going to wish you and yours one of the best, biggest Tuesday, June 9th birthdays you've ever had in your entire life. And I just can't tell you enough that we love you and appreciate you right here on 1170. And I want to wish you one of those things that people do just about every birthday sometimes. They do it all the time. Supposed to, anyway. We want to wish you happy birthday.
1: Happy birthday.
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0: All right, let's see. I know what time it is. You do too? I know what time it is. Are you sure you know what time it is? It is time for...
3: It's time for the weather.
0: I told you I knew it. I knew it. I knew it. Yes, Andy. Okie dokie, hokey pokies. Here we go with the weather today. Going to be a nice one, so absorb it if you can, because soak it in, my friends. Only the upper 80s today in our forecast, so... Yeah, and then the rest of the week, they're talking about heat index getting up to the 104, 105 mark. Yeah. So let's dive into our forecast. Sun got up this morning at 6 o'clock, and it sets today at 8:27 tonight. Length of visible daylight today will be 15 hours and 26 minutes, and we'll get length of today at 14 hours and 27 minutes. And tomorrow we'll have 33 seconds longer than of a day than we will today. Our high and low for yesterday was 93 high, 69 low on our stats. Now our synopsis gives us a little something here I want you all to pay very, very close attention to, because as of today and tonight, there's no hazardous weather outlook. But as we get into Wednesday through Monday, that's right, Wednesday through next Monday, here's what's going to be going on. It'll be another round, another wave of hot temperatures is expected. We'll actually expect on Wednesday and will last through the weekend with the most dangerous heat expected Thursday and Friday of this week. But this is another round of hot temperatures moving across the area Wednesday, right on through the weekend, and the hottest of the days being Thursday and Friday. So with that thought, he didn't see anything, but sure is something there. All right, today, mostly cloudy with a high in the upper 80s. As we get into tonight, we'll have cloudy skies there, and we'll have a low tonight of about the upper 60s. On Wednesday, we'll call it cloudy with a high on Wednesday getting in the low 90s. Now, I want y'all to pay attention to this because here comes that heat wave. You ready? All right, 20% chance of rain Wednesday night, low around the low 70s. Getting into Thursday, we see the temperature actually anticipated to be in the mid-90s. We'll have a 20% chance of showers and scattered thunderstorms, perhaps. And with that, we get the 104 heat index, as if mid-90s weren't enough. So that's what I'm talking about. Thursday and Friday being some of the hottest days this week. Can we please get a little more rain? Perhaps. So Thursday, mid-90s, heat index there around 104. Thursday night, 20% chance of scattered showers and thunderstorms with a low Thursday night of about the mid-70s. As we get into Friday, partly sunny. We'll look for a high on Friday. We'll get in the upper 90s on Friday, y'all. And you ready for this? 30% chance of showers and thunderstorms. But now that's by Friday afternoon. We could see the heat index on Friday get up around 105. I mean, we're talking some hot days Thursday, Friday, and into the weekend. And I sure do appreciate David coming over and sending his crew to fix the AC at the house. Appreciate that. Let's see. So, again, Friday now, upper 90s, 105 heat index, 30% chance of showers. Friday night through Sunday night. Here is the forecast. Our lows are going to be in the low 70s. Our highs are going to be in the mid 90s. And we'll continue to be hot, of course. We'll have a 50% chance of showers and thunderstorms on Friday night through Sunday night. Then when we get into Monday, we'll see hot temperatures continue. Low 90s for the high, but see Monday gives us a 60% chance of showers. Thunderstorms likely as well. So maybe this rain, maybe, keyword is maybe, might, you know, well, usually those summertime showers will come back around. It'll be so humid afterwards. You know, it rains and then you can just see the steam coming up off the road. So going right back into the clouds. Photosynthesis stuff. Well, let's see here. Right now, temperature is, that cannot be right. All right, that's better. It is 66 degrees and 80% humidity right here on Fun Time Morty's 1170. Now, all right, you ready? All right, here we go. Nissan of Clinton time is 8:03. Fun Time Morty's 1170. WCLN Clinton. 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Keep it locked in on Oldies 1170. Let's make it a great day. Nissan of Clinton time. 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

0: As soon as the crop get closer, like air it extra dry, you know. Top of the fire with you here. Good morning to you on the Jukebox Morning Show. Yes, indeed. Let's see here on this day. Today is, y'all ready for this one? I wish I'd brought that. I can't remember who sings it now. But, you know, when you go to yard sales, you never know what's going to be in a box of records when your mama brings them home to you. Well, for some reason, I have no idea why, but there was a Walt Disney record. It was a little 45. And I don't know if it might have been, it might have been Rodney's. Either way, the thing was singing about going quackers, and it had Donald Duck in it. I wish I'd have paid closer attention to this and brought that, and that would have been awesome. But anyway, it's called Going Quackers. Yep. It's, maybe I could find some of the lyrics or something on it. But anyway, today is Donald Duck Day. He debuted in cartoons in 1934 on the big screen. International Dark and Stormy Day. It's also National Call Your Doctor Day. I have two doctors I need to call back, so I'll be calling my doctor today. Actually, got to go see the doctor tomorrow, don't I? Oh, man, is that tomorrow? I'm thinking about rescheduling. You know, rescheduled four times, they're going to come get you and drag you in that appointment. Yeah, I know. I just, doggone it. All right, today is National Forklift Safety Day. You all who are driving those forklifts, unloading those trucks and things at the warehouse, some of you all are able to keep a earpiece, you know, music in your ear. Thank you for keeping it locked in on 1170. We appreciate you. Just don't let the music and the little dancing that, you know, get you off guard. Now, pay attention. National Forklift Safety Day. It's also National Meat Prep Day, and it is No Apologies, Period Day. No Apologies, Period. There you go. It's National, if your name is Michelle, my Bill, someday. Don't sing, okay, I'm sorry. I won't sing no more. Right, let me know how that works out for you. No Apologies, Period Day. It's also Strawberry Rupert Pie Day. Yeah, anything that's got strawberries and pie, I'll be all right with it. Just don't spruce it up too much. I mean, that lady brought by strawberry pie the other day. I was like, hello, welcome to the show. She goes, I brought you something. And I'm thinking, that's cherry cheesecake. That's what she brought me, you know. And if it was, I wasn't going to say one word. I was just going to take it, say thank you, and just, you know, share it with Jeff. Well, anyway, she brought a strawberry cheesecake. She says, I know how you don't deal with the cherries. I'm like, what? Hello and welcome to the show. Come on in. Grab a cup of milk. Good to have some pie with me. She excited me so much. I took that whole pie home and I ate every bit of it right by myself. I sure did. I ate it in 3 days, so don't worry about it. I didn't sit down to eat it. Can you imagine? You'd be sick. Ooh, you'd be sick. Eat the whole strawberry cheesecake sitting right there in front of the TV watching your favorite TV shows. You know, put that Friends DVD in there. We'll watch a marathon of Friends while we eat this strawberry pie. Yeah, that would not be good. The pie would, but not the way you felt afterwards, for sure. But those are a few today is. Now, side note about it being a dark and stormy day. It's a type of a drink with ginger, beer, and rum developed to help seasickness in the 1920s. So, there you go. So, if you get seasick, I guess you could try that and see if that'll work. Might make it worse. I don't know. Depending on your stomach and what you want to do with that. I don't want it for sure. Reading it even makes me just about want to hurl. But those are the today is on this date of Tuesday, June the 9th. All right. Stick around. We'll have our bottom of the hour, top of the charts coming up here at 8:30. And it's Tuesday, so we'll just keep on rocking, my friends, right here on Oldies 1170's Jukebox Morning Show at 8:17. And old temperature is turn your head, sing your song, do a little dance. 66 degrees on 1170.
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raining all over the world. I feel like it's raining all over the world. 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

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Samson County's original oldie station. Fun Time Oldies, 1170.

Man, oh man, the brown-eyed girl. What about the blue-eyed girl? Or the green eyes? As long as you don't have red eyes, we're okay. If you get red eyes, start running. Yeah, exactly. Top of the fly here with you on the Jukebox Morning Show on Fun Time Oldies, 1170. All righty then. Go back. I got to insert some things here. Give me just a moment. And when I get done with that, I'll tell you what. Take this, and then I'll be right back here in a moment on the Jukebox Morning Show.

0: Is it a fool on the hill? Thinking back to 1968 with that one, you know. Top of the Fly with you on the Jukebox Morning Show. Good morning, everyone. I'm ready now for the bottom of the hour, top of the charts. Get that, you sure? I think so. I think I got them lined up right now. 1170, good morning.
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0: 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Sure enough. Well, today's bottom of the hour, top of the charts, go from 1964, Chapel of Love from the Dixie Cups, week three, and then 1967, I Got Rhythm, The Happenings, back around, what, they had just one hit? Not one hit. I mean, it only made number one once on this one, but it's a great tune. I'm going to be glad I wasn't a, back then they were called jocks, weren't they? Yeah. Very glad I wasn't a jock back then. Song right there would have been at the top of the charts just about every day. You sure? I'm telling you, man, I like that song. All right, let's see here then. What you gonna do? What you gonna do? We're gonna go to 1964 right here on the Jukebox Morning Show.
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Like, you can make a noise across the room. You did it. You did it. You were looking the other way. You can't be too sure now, can you? Think about somebody. It's crazy. Cloudy today with a high in the upper 80s. We'll have cloudy skies. Cloudy skies tonight with a low in the upper 60s. And then cloudy skies on Wednesday with a high, hot dog, 93 for the high on Wednesday. Man, hot days. Yes, indeed. You need to play that song, Hot, Hot, Hot. Or The Heat Is On. Yeah, that would be a good one to play, sure enough. Well, 67 right now. Humidity is at 85%. On the Jukebox Morning Show on Oldies 1170.

0: Randy Van Warmer. Just what I needed you most on 1170.
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5: NCI News. I'm Mike Haley. An Amber Alert was issued this morning for a missing girl near Greensboro. The police there say 11-year-old Kamora Thomas was last seen about 4:45 p.m. on Monday. Complaints continue to pour into North Carolina Attorney General's office from frustrated Carolina Hurricanes fans who say they had major problems buying tickets for the Stanley Cup Final. Attorney General Jeff Jackson told ABC 11.
6: We are hearing a lot of frustration, particularly from season ticket holders, that they were forced into the resale market. So instead of having the option, which they thought they had, all of a sudden now it's 2X, 3X, 10X the price.
5: In an interview, the controversial Democratic candidate for Maine's U.S. Senate seat, Graham Planter, says he is happy to be held accountable.
7: I'm very happy to talk about incredibly uncomfortable things in my life. But when things come along that are just made up or lies, I'm very much going to push back against those.
5: The North Topsail Beach Police Department say they, along with deputies from the Onslow County Sheriff's Office, recover the body of Mark Quest, Andrew Page, Jr., who went into the water to help save his stepdaughter. His sister, Kawana Page, told WNCT Mark Quest was a hero.
8: He don't mind fighting for other people. He don't mind risking his life for people. And it wasn't just something he did yesterday. It's something he do on a daily basis.
5: Winston-Salem city leaders are considering a year-round curfew for individuals under 17 to address public safety concerns and reduce teen-related disturbances. Chief William Penn of the Winston-Salem Police Department tells WXII.
9: We're looking for compliance, and that's all we want. We don't want to charge youth. We don't want to charge parents. We like compliance.
5: An aircraft emergency was reported in the Piedmont Triad, according to officials with the Boonville Volunteer Fire Department in Yadkin County. Officials say no injuries were reported. 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
13: 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So check all that out. Get ready for, boy, it won't be long before we'll be talking about some football occasionally here, there, and everywhere. So that way you'll have Oldies 1170 with you no matter where you go. Yes, indeed. Well, not so hot today, but prepare yourself. I think this today is the day where everybody just sort of sighs a relief of it not being, you know, so hot. But then we have to brace ourselves. Brace yourself, man. Anyway, cloudy today with a high in the upper 80s. We'll have cloudy skies tonight with a low around the upper 60s. So not too bad as far as our high and our low today. So that's not bad. But now tomorrow, we're looking at cloudy skies and about 92 for the high. We get into Wednesday night, we'll call that 20% chance of a shower or maybe a thunderstorm. And our low Wednesday night around the low 70s. We get into Thursday, and that's where the heat is on, as the old song says, you know, Glenn Fry. And the mid-90s with only a 20% chance of showers, maybe a thunderstorm. But here's the deal. Heat index might be around 104, could get up around 104 for Thursday. So keep that in mind, y'all. Current temperature at the moment is a really nice. I said a really nice. It's 68 degrees here on the Jukebox Morning Show. Did you say something about the heat is on? You gonna play it? Oh, I got it. We got to play that one. The heat is on, baby. The heat is on. Glenn Fry, kick off the little mini mix of music for us, please, if you don't mind. Y'all hang around, because at 9:30 we're going to flip-flop formats and switch over to some country right here on 1170. Let's go, 1984. Look at my brother playing that saxophone over there. Ooh, Pat Rogers.

you know him. Top of the Flyer with you on the Jukebox Morning Show. It is 9:09, and you know, I love it when beach music artists sends us new material, and it's always good to hear from them. And I like it whenever they, sometimes they do it, not always, but sometimes they'll send you a little note of what the song is about. Remember when you were growing up as a child, your mama would always tell you, jump on it, like, get it done, do what you got to do, and do it, you know. Go out there and play, do all you want to do, jump on it, because there's a day, you know, when dark comes, you're coming inside, right? Well, this song is about a gentleman who thinks that he's missed a bunch in his life. So now he's realizing time is slipping away. He wants a bunch of stuff that he's done, has not done yet. He has a lot of things undone. So he's going to jump on it. That's right. Here's Rhonda McDowell. Good night, Gary Louder. Rhonda McDaniel. Sing it. Jump on it. Brand new beach music for you this morning on 1170.

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7: 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Again, that's 910-260-2151. 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

Jackson Brown running on empty. I'm Tom Oldies, 1170. 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
4: 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That's where you would go to get that, you know. Let's see here, the weather guy. Weather guys are sending me new information left and right, and it is nothing more than what they've shared with us early this morning, is that another heat wave will be moving across the area. Hot temperatures are expected to start Wednesday and last into the weekend, and then they say with the most dangerous heat expected would be on Thursday and Friday. So we are in for some more hot weather around here in the Sampson County area in eastern North Carolina. Well, 68 at the moment, humidity 85%. Our forecast, upper 80s today. Going to be cloudy tonight with a low around the upper 60s. And then on Wednesday, mostly cloudy with a high there around the low 90s. By the time we get into Thursday, we're going to see heat index values of near 104. Y'all, please drink your water, stay indoors as much as you can. And also remember, keep it locked in on 1170 for show. You ready for the country? All right, well, we're ready. We're going to the country. Don't you want to go? Candy, kick it.
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0: I think that's everybody's theme song there, Joe Diffie and the Devil Dancing in the Pockets. He have a ball and by when he don't. Good gracious. That guy tickled me. He said, I went to the gas tank. No, he said, I went to the gas pump to fill up my tank, and lo and behold, I done broke the bank. I was like, what in the world? And you hear, when he starts pumping the gas into his vehicle, you can hear an auctioneer start, hey, now, what do you mean? What do you mean? Man, oh, man. Top of the flyer with you, getting a little countryside of the morning going. Get your 19th cup of coffee and maybe a, I don't know, maybe your third or fourth helping of bacon, ham, whatever you got. But y'all like, fly, that's leftover from breakfast. What are we eating for lunch? That's a great question. In fact, I just might have the, I just might have the answer. You think so? I can give you several good places to go if you want. You want us to talk about a few of them? Good. But I just ain't got the time. We got to move over here and do this before time runs out.
1: 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Imagine the difference you can make.

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2: 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Go ahead and do that. Go ahead. We got something for him anyway, right here.
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2: 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Daggone it with this ring, 1170. Hey, Bob, do you know where your class ring is? I was just wondering. I found mine the other night digging through some boxes and stuff. Ooh. I almost sprayed it with Lysol, but I didn't. I just put it back in the box.
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2: 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Clinton High School's principal, John Green, and assistant principal, Lakeisha Phillips, received the honors, while Sampson Middle School band director, Caitlin Faircloth, was named teacher of the year. Sampson Community Theater is working quickly to put together a timely comedy. Tom Wilbur and Erica Cohen are co-directing Lost on the 4th of July, in honor of the 250th anniversary of the United States Declaration of Independence. Lost on the 4th of July is a mature comedy by Rick Harlow. Sampson Community Theater previously performed Lost on the 4th in April 2013, and that show is also directed by Tom Wilbur. Tom has directed 23 shows over the years, 21 of those at Sampson Community Theater. The story takes place in Boston during the 1976 bicentennial. On the morning of his engagement party, a businessman comes across Thomas Jefferson, who has miraculously appeared in the businessman's townhouse. As it turns out, Thomas Jefferson and Benjamin Franklin were working on a time machine, and it seems a time machine might have actually been successful at least once. The businessman, Alex, has to juggle Jefferson, as well as his relationship with his daughter, his fiancée, and her mother, and high society social politics. Jefferson tries to adjust to a country he hardly recognizes in ways, while also trying to remind the people around him of the principles the United States was built upon. Showtimes are June 19th, 20th, 26th, and 27th at 7 p.m., with matinees on June 21st and 28th at 2 p.m. Tickets will be $15 and only purchasable at the Sampson Community Theater box office. As Sampson County farmers continue monitoring their fields following weeks of dry weather, agricultural experts say the effects of the recent drought could linger well beyond the arrival of recent rainfall. Sampson County is one of North Carolina's leading agricultural producers, with thousands of acres devoted to corn, soybeans, and cotton. While scattered showers have provided some relief in recent days, the prolonged dry spell this spring has already created challenges for growers across the county. Colden Bradshaw, fields crop agent with the North Carolina Cooperative Extension in Sampson County, said many farmers began seeing the effects of drought conditions during planting season and likely to experience more as the year progresses. Corn has been among the crops hit hardest by the lack of rainfall, according to Bradshaw. Drought stress can affect plants long after the initial dry conditions occur. As corn enters the critical stage of producing tassels and pollen, adequate moisture becomes increasingly important. Soybeans have also been affected by the dry weather. Beyond visible signs of stress in the field, drought can create challenges beneath the soil surface. Bradshaw said many nutrients applied by farmers require rainfall to move into the root zone where plants can absorb them. While irrigation can help offset dry conditions, Bradshaw said only a small percentage of Sampson County farmland, about 4 to 6%, has access to irrigation systems. That leaves many farmers dependent on natural rainfall to sustain their crops. For information on these articles and others, see the latest edition of the Sampson Independent.
0: 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All right, Nissan of Clinton time now, 10 o'clock, 10:01, fun time, oldies, 1170 WCL in Clinton, Star TV, Channel 16, oldies1170.com, and oldies1170's app as well, so don't miss that. Hey, there's a surprise coming. I ain't going to tell you what it is. Y'all just go ahead. Listen, if you already know, don't even tell me that you know, because then, see, then I wonder if I spilled the beans or not. I don't think I have. I haven't mentioned it. But there's a surprise coming that gives you another way to listen to Oldies 1170. It's going to be exciting if that happens, man. They're working hard on making it happen, so we'll see what happens. Is it happening? Happening? What's happening? I don't know. But anyway, that surprise, if that surprise, and I'm going to go ahead and say 98% sure it will happen. When that surprise gets here, I don't know of any other way you can listen to 1170. I think we've about covered them all except for NASA. How crazy would that be, though? Be the first radio announcer to go to the moon or to Mars, wherever they're at, or to go to the space station. And while you're up there, you ask before you leave, of course, because I would want to know, am I going to be able to listen to Oldies 1170 when I get there? And I can just about imagine the look on their faces. You want to listen to what? When you get where? We're not going there. The signal don't quite reach the way. I say, wait a minute now. Time out. NASA, you got all this stuff working in your favor. You can't do that. NASA's got some serious problems. They can't make that work. Oh, my goodness gracious. And here we are coming up on the top of the hour here. We'll go ahead. High today around the upper 80s. We're looking at a low tonight in the upper 60s. Then tomorrow, cloudy skies with the high around the low 90s. And then for Wednesday night, low around the low 70s, 20% chance of rain. The hottest of the days here is going to be from Thursday right on around to possibly Monday. But we do have some showers and thunderstorms in the forecast. But see, Thursday, you're looking at mid-90s for the high there and the heat index around 104. Right now, whoa, let's see, what's the temperature right now? Oh, yeah, get the right one. You get the right one, baby. 73 degrees and the humidity is 78% here on 1170. Boy, won't be long for this day will be upon us, huh? Father's Day, Fasha's. Is it a Fasha? Fasha. Oh, I have a Dutch accent. Fasha. All right. Daddy's hands. Holly done. 1170. Let's go.

0: Probably riding around on that little golf cart there, ordering plants and flowers and stuff, making sure everything is growing just right for you. We're going to talk to him on Thursday. Y'all know that, right? Around 8:30 on Thursdays, we talk to Terry Cottage Farms. So get ready for that. Check him out on Facebook, too. He brought us a couple of really nice potted plants out there, our little baskets, you know, and they look so neat. Get somebody to stop by and water those, and they'll be good to go, won't they? Yep. Oh, that's right. It's Jeff's turn to water them, and he's not here. So I guess I'll go out there and water them, I guess. Yes. Can you use 409 or... Will you quit? They don't do it. I was going to clean them up. Just water them. They'll do... Oh, okay. Y'all said... Somebody said, clean up the plants a little bit, would you? I said, did the 409 work? I think it should. Hi, everyone. Tommy the Fly from the Jukebox Morning Show. 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
4: Well, just shoot up in here amongst us. One of us got to have some relief.
5: Well, I done met more folks out there in Hollywood. I was out there the other day, and one of them MCA record executives said, "Jerry, I sure would love to go bird hunting." I said, "What kind of birds?" He said, "Quail." I said, "Man, the best quail hunting in the whole world is in Southwest Mississippi." We set up the date. I met this big record executive in Jackson, Mississippi. He landed in the big jet, got off, had his hunting clothes on, looked like little Lord Fauntleroy. We got in the car and got on Interstate 55, went on down to Route 4, Liberty, Mississippi, to the beautiful Versy Ledbetter farm. I drove up in his yard. I said, "Excuse me just a minute, sir. Let me tell Uncle Versy we're going to be hunting on his place." I went in. Uncle Versy's so glad to see me. "Oh, Jerry, God bless you, son. Look, there's 7-8 coveys of birds between here and the road. Boy, I hope you kill a bunch of them. Welcome, son." I said, "Thank you, Uncle Versy." I started out of the door, and Uncle Versy said, "I'm going to have to ask you to do something for me, son." He said, "Old Della, my mew, made 30 good crops with her. Veterinarian was out here yesterday and said she's dying, and she's suffering. And I just couldn't stand to see him put her to sleep yesterday. Jerry, would you shoot her for me?" I said, "Yeah, Uncle Versy, I don't like to do it, but if she's suffering, I'll shoot her for you." He said, "You just go ahead and shoot her and go on bird hunting, and me and the boys will tend to her late this evening." on the way back to the car, I said, I'm going to have me some fun out of this Hollywood dude. I got in the car and I said, you know that old scoundrel told me I couldn't hunt on his place? Good as I've been to him, he's told me, no, get you in that Hollywood city slicker away from here. And I beat the dashboard with my fist and I scratched off and throwed rocks all upside of his house, got on down the road about 100 yards, and that was old Delagrace. And I slammed on brakes. I said, I'll show that old rascal. I grabbed my shotgun. I jumped out. Boom, boom, and down old Della went, graveyard dead. And just as I turned around and looked over to see what the dude thought, I heard three shots over there. Boom, boom, boom. I said, fella, what are you doing? He said, that old fella upset you so bad, Jerry, I killed three of his cows.

0: Alan Jackson helping me shut down the country time here on 1170. Hang around. Southern Gospel Music's on your radio in just a little bit with Wayne Weeks on 1170. Y'all have a great day, everybody. Don't be flat. Don't be sharp. Just be natural.
1: This is our street. We did a lot of growing up right here. I've been kissed, kicked, cussed, and cuddled all in this one block. I've laughed, cried, ran, and chased up and down this sidewalk. See that yard over there? I had my arm and my heart broken there. The arm was about 10 years before the heart and didn't hurt near as much. I remember the heart so much better. Now that's where Nancy Klemmer lived. Nancy and I had been in love since we were 3 years old, had grown up together. And the winter we turned 16, when it came time for the high school Christmas dance, boy, I got excited. I went out, rented a tuxedo, bought a boutonniere, a corsage, asked Daddy for the car, had it washed and all shined up. Boy, it looked good. I remembered to do everything except one thing. Do you believe I forgot to ask Nancy? So there I stood in her front yard that night, and she went to the dance with Eddie Franklin, of all people. And oh, by the way, 10 years before that, it was Nancy who broke my arm playing football in that very same yard. Now, Nancy and I go back a long way. We walked to school together.
2: Every evening after school, along about the fourth or fifth grade, we would all gather over in Jennifer's yard. The girls doing cartwheels and giggling, the boys doing tricks on our bikes and showing off. And we'd always get our heads together, though, and make big plans for special occasions. It was nearing Halloween, and we told each other how we were going to dress and what we were going to be, and decided we'd all go trick-or-treating together. So about half a dozen of us took off Halloween night with our bags and costumes down the street. And my dog King, who was used to going everywhere I went, fell right in to go too. But I didn't want him tagging along that night, and I had to scold him pretty hard and almost drag him back to the backyard and close the gate on him. We hadn't gone 10 houses down the street when old Blackie, this enormous old German shepherd that we were all scared to death of, was for some reason loose on Halloween night. He came out from between 2 houses, heading straight toward us. Everybody screamed and took off running, except me, and I was so scared I froze. I never did see King, but I felt him come in behind me, and he grabbed the old German shepherd just before the old German shepherd grabbed me, and they went round and round, and you couldn't see anything but fur flying, and I couldn't see the fur for the tears. Old Blackie ran home yelping, and I grabbed King and hugged him, and we went home, and the both of us sat on the front porch and watched the trick-or-treaters come and go till Mama turned the porch light off and said it was time to go to bed. It was the best Halloween I ever had. I wouldn't trade it for all the candy.
3: 2 houses down from the corner, that's where Betty Lee Miller lived. And when I'd take her home at night, if we sat in the car for 30 seconds, her mama would start blinking the porch light. So we'd always walk up on the porch, and the light was on and glaring right in our faces. There was no way I could ever kiss Betty goodnight without the whole neighborhood watching. So one night, I just reached up and twisted the light bulb till it went out. We laughed, kissed, and then I went home. The next day, Betty's mother came out, checked the switch, and changed the light bulb. A few nights later, the same thing happened. And the next day, her mother said, "I don't know what could be happening with these light bulbs," and she put a new one in. And this happened about 5 or 6 times, and of course Betty wasn't about to tell her what was going on, and I certainly wasn't. And then I went to pick Betty Lee up one evening, and her daddy was on the front porch with a ladder and a tool belt, and he was putting in a brand new light fixture. I decided then it was time to either quit turning the light off or quit turning Betty on. Unfortunately, I did both. The next fall, she got engaged and moved to New York State.
4: The sights and sounds of this street will always haunt me. In the wintertime, everyone would be out shoveling snow off the sidewalk. In the fall, they'd be raking leaves. And in the spring and summer, mowing the grass or washing the cars. The kids would walk to school together, and at 3, the quiet would be torn apart, and the street would come alive again with children's voices and laughter. Daddies would come home at 5, and warm lights were in every kitchen window. It was a time when people would walk or ride by and wave, and you'd speak whether you knew them or not. A time when people really did go next door and borrow a cup of sugar. A time when sitting on the front porch was a special time of the evening, and boy, people back then could really sit on the front porch. Mom and Daddy in the glider, and my sister in the swing, and me on the front steps. And on just about any summer evening, you could hear Shirley Jean Burrell and Charlotte Thompson across the street singing. They would be in the swing on Charlotte's front porch. You could hear that old swing creaking, and I guess they only knew the harmony to one song, but they sang that one every evening. We'd get quiet and listen. That old swing would creak, and Shirley Jean and Charlotte were singing. God, if only I could be little again.

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1: The verse of the day is Deuteronomy chapter 7, verse 9. Now therefore the Lord your God is God. He is the faithful God, keeping his covenant of love to 1,000 generations of those who love him and keep his commandments. Our verse of the day is Deuteronomy chapter 7, verse 9.
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1: Little old church mother named Mother Sherman. She was what we call a district missionary. She was the church mother of our church, the Jackson Memorial Church of God in Christ in San Diego, California. She went to heaven when she was 101, I think. And she was such a sweet little darling. She was about four. She looked like she was about 4'3". But a powerful preaching woman. And when I was a little boy, she used to say to me, she heard I was saved. I got saved when I was about 4 or 5 years old. And they heard about this little Pearson boy that was saved. And she'd always come up to me and said, "Son, you yet holding on?" And I said, "Yes, ma'am, I'm yet holding on." She said, "Well, keep on keeping on then, baby." She said that all the time. Every time I said, "You yet holding on?" Them old missionaries always going thought she was going to backslide between Sundays, you know. "You yet holding on?" And I said, "Yes, ma'am." She said, "Well, keep on holding on, baby." And she'd give me a nickel. And then when I get a little older, she gave me a dime. "You yet holding on?" "Yes, Mother Sherman, I'm yet holding on." "You keep on keeping on, baby." She gave me a quarter. By the time I got ready to go to college, she was up to a dollar. I remember I came back from my freshman college year here at Oral Roberts University, and I saw Mother Sherman. She said, "Baby, you yet holding on?" I said, "Yes, ma'am, I'm yet holding on." She said, "Well, you keep on keeping on then, baby." She never did get above a dollar. She stayed at that dollar. But the last time I saw her alive was Morton. She was in a nursing home. And my godmother took me out to see her. She had lost her teeth. They couldn't find her teeth. She couldn't remember who I was. Our pastor, Bishop J.A. Blake, whose son Charles will be preaching in a little bit, Charles Blake. Bishop Blake had gone to heaven. Mother Sherman didn't know it yet. She couldn't remember the name of our church. And it kind of broke my heart. And I said, "Mother Sherman," she said, "What is it, baby?" I said, "You remember me?" She looked, she said, "How long be with you?" I said, "Where's your teeth, Mother?" She said, "I don't know, they done lost them." I said, "Well, I'm Carlton Pearson. And you used to encourage me a lot, Mother, when I went to church. You was always telling me to keep on keeping on." I was saved when I was a little boy, and your ministry has blessed me over the years. She said, "Oh, it did." I said, "Yeah, well, you were so sweet." She said, "After you were sweet." She said, "You get holding on?" I said, "Yes, ma'am, I'm yet holding on." She said, "Well, then you just keep on keeping on, baby." I said, "Well, I'm going to go, Mother Sherman. I just want to love you and pray for you. But there's one little song I wanted to sing for you before we leave." Now, she couldn't remember the name of the church. She couldn't remember my name. She couldn't even remember our pastor, Bishop Blake. But I sang this song.
2: Alrighty, I don't know what happened to that. It just completely phased out here. So let's go ahead and pay a bill, and I'll see if I can get it back up.
3: My friends, we never know when life will take a sudden turn. You could be here 1 minute and gone the next. 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Let me ask you, if you had a machine that you could turn on, that you could crank up each morning at 8 a.m., and let it run all day long, pumping out dollar bills, how much insurance would you put on that machine? just in case it quit working. In other words, it died. Think about it, my friends. You are that machine. Do you have coverage on you? Give me a chance to help eliminate that uncertainty. I will find a plan that will fit your need and one that you can afford for you and your family members. That's Wayne Weeks with Woodman Life, 308 Vance Street, 596-2334. Don't let that long black train come after you without being prepared.
4: Long black train.
5: A U.S. Army helicopter has crashed near the Strait of Hormuz, but President Donald Trump says two crew members were not injured. NBC's Richard Engel.
6: After the helicopter crash, the U.S. military launched a massive search and rescue operation, recovered the two pilots within 2 hours. CENTCOM's reporting that the pilots are in stable condition. It did not list a cause of the crash, that it is under investigation.
5: Questions are being raised about the role the North Carolina State Auditor's Office played in a debate over where an early voting site should be located in Cullowhee for the upcoming general election. According to public meeting minutes from the June 2nd Jackson County Board of Elections meeting, Board Chair Bill Thompson cited pressure from the auditor's office to keep an early voting site at the Cullowhee Recreation Center over one at Western Carolina. Auditor Dave Bolick told WLOS,
7: "It makes more sense from an efficiency standpoint and from a common sense standpoint to the average Jackson County voter."
5: Christian religious leaders in the Lebanese city of Tyre have now urged for swift international and local action to prevent Israeli attacks on the Christian district. This follows Israeli airstrikes that killed eight. The North Carolina State Bureau of Investigation announced it captured two escaped Vance County inmates who disappeared nearly a week ago. WECT's Randy Aldridge says Michael Miles and LaShawn Knott were captured without incident after authorities surrounded them at a home in Asheville.
8: 31-year-old Miles and 21-year-old Knott were serving time at the Vance County Detention Center, both of them on multiple state drug trafficking and gun-related charges.
5: Winston-Salem City leaders are considering a year-round curfew for individuals under 17 to address public safety concerns and reduce teen-related disturbances. Chief William Penn.
9: Good for compliance, and that's all we want. We don't want to charge youth. We don't want to charge parents. We like compliance.
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5: Trouble in the Strait of Hormuz is pushing up the price of jet fuel and impacting the airline industry's bottom line. Jennifer King has that.
12: U.S. airlines spent $6.5 billion on jet fuel in April. That's up 78% over this time last year, according to new government data. A major industry trade group, the International Air Transport Association, is warning that higher fuel prices could cut 2026 global profits in half. The association's director general, Willie Walsh, says airfares are rising, but airlines are still absorbing part of the hike in their bottom lines. In an effort to contain costs, airlines around the world are raising airfares and fees, cutting perks, canceling flights, and trimming schedules. Last week, American Airlines announced they are temporarily suspending some routes this summer. I'm Jennifer King.
5: Two convicted felons who escaped from the Vance County Detention Center last week and sparked a multi-agency manhunt are back in custody. The North Carolina State Bureau of Investigation says they were arrested around midnight in the Asheville area. The Knott's Island Ferry connects the Currituck mainland to Knott's Island due to higher fuel prices. The number of daily trips by ferries will go down. Cheyenne Wright, who crosses the Sound weekly, tells WAVY.
13: This is run on a schedule as well, so everybody is run on the schedule.
5: Correspondent Charles D. Ledesma reports 32,000 people have been displaced by this week's Philippines earthquake.
14: Rescues search ruined buildings in the southern Philippines on Tuesday to ensure no one's still trapped, a day after one of the strongest earthquakes to hit the country in a half century killed well over 30 people. However, just a few people are considered missing on official records in the southern province, near where the 7.8 magnitude quake struck Monday morning, but the Office of Civil Defense acknowledged several collapsed and heavily damaged buildings must be thoroughly inspected for possible survivors or casualties.
5: Mike Rayleigh, NCN News.
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2: Nissan of Clinton's correct time. 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We're going to go back and see if we can pick up the rest of that Carlton Pearson store there where she sings. I'll understand it better by and by. Let's see if we can get that.

But as soon as I started singing, she started moving a little head. And I never did know the verse, but I sang it through one time. Then she said, she looked at me. She said they'd been making noise in that nursing home. She said, but it ain't our kind of noise. We'll understand it better, I said, by and by, mother. She went like this. Whoa.

0: Well, we're going to understand it better by and by right here on Oldies. Carl Pearson with the Mother Sherman story.
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0: And now, going out to my buddy Robert Burke this morning, he called and he wanted to hear Come Jesus Come. We've got that going your way right now. Yes, we have. Come Jesus Come. 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
3: 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And we've got that coming your way right now.

0: The Anchor Hole. 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

I saw him standing on the corner. His hat was tattered and torn, and his old black suit had faded gray from the years it had been worn. There was something grand about the way he stood, though his shoulders now were stooped, as he watched across the street where they gathered in small groups. And a tear slipped softly from his eye as I watched him for a while, and I asked if I could help him. And he answered with a smile, "Son, you see that big church over there with steeple tall and proud? Why, I used to pastor there. I know each one in that crowd. I preached the first sermon they ever heard in a storefront down the way, and I never thought in those days I'd be standing here today. Why, I stood right here on this corner with tracts and Bible in my hand. It took me years to raise the money just to purchase that corner land. I dedicated most of their babies and married their young folks too. I preached to them about God's love and how His power would see them through. We sang A Mighty Fortress Is Our God and Sweet Amazing Grace. Why, son, the folks came, why, they came from every place. Soon we bought an organ. 'Twas the finest in the land. And next we rode the choir, but their singing still was grand. Some of the new folks that were coming thought that we were growing up and that maybe old-time preaching was a little bit too rough. Then Sunday night became ladies' aid and we padded every pew. Soon the amens for my sermon were getting mighty few. Oh, I tried and tried to please them, and I prayed every day, Lord, just let me lead them in the straight and narrow way. Some folks said I prayed too long, and some said my words weren't right. Then some began to grumble about prayer meeting on Wednesday night. Some said that I was growing old and that my time had passed, that they needed a younger man, someone with degrees and class. Well, I guess I never will forget when the final day rolled around and the board told me I had to leave and that their new man was in town. I didn't have so very much, but no one seemed to care. I guess all that preaching about God's love was just words in the air. But I come down here each Sunday when I feel that preacher's flame, and I just stand here on this corner and I just praise the Savior's name. And God always sends a congregation. Sometimes it's one or two. So I guess, son, that this Sunday is just me and you. So stand here with me on this corner and turn your faith towards God above. He'll thrill you with His presence, and son, He'll fill you with His love. Then he bowed his head and he prayed a prayer like I had never heard. Why, he prayed like God was his closest friend and that he heard every word. Now there were no stained glass windows on our side of the street, but when that preacher finished praying, I knew worship was complete. In a moment he was gone, but there was nothing I could say, for my eyes were filled with tears as the pastor walked.

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2: 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We've got obituaries and church news coming your way. Then we'll be back taking more requests and trying to get the songs on you want to hear, as we've done in the first half of the program. And so we're going to move right on and get ready for our church news and our obituaries.
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1: Sandra Pope, age 81, of Clinton, died Saturday, June the 6th. Graveside service will be Wednesday, June the 10th, 10:30 a.m. at the Grandview Memorial Gardens in Clinton. Arrangements by the Crumpler and Honeycutt Funeral Home. Mr. Richard L. Haislip, age 74, of 4710 Hobson Highway, passed away at the UNC Hospital. Celebration of Life service will be held on Friday, June the 12th, 3 p.m. And the family will receive visitors at the home after the service on Friday. And we'll gather around for fellowship. The celebration of life will be held at his home on Friday, June the 12th. Arrangements by the Royal Hall Funeral Home. Hunter Blaze Bordeaux, age 29, of Clinton, died Thursday, June the 4th. Graveside service today, 2 p.m., at the Allen Family Cemetery in Tar Heel. Arrangements by the Crumpler and Honeycutt Funeral Home. Mr. Willie Dwight Knowles, age 66, of Willard, died on Saturday, June the 6th. Graveside service will be 11 a.m. Wednesday, June the 10th, at the Sunrise Memorial Gardens. Arrangements by the Butler Funeral Home, 401 West Roseboro Street, Roseboro. Mr. James Wesley Hemingway, Sr., age 72, of 107 Britt Street, Clinton, died Wednesday. Funeral services will be Saturday, June the 13th, 1 p.m. at the Browns Chapel Missionary Baptist Church. Burial will follow at the Hillcrest Memorial Park. Public visitation will be Saturday, June the 13th from 12 to 1 p.m. at the church and other times at the home. Arrangements by the Worley Funeral Home of Clinton.

0: You have been listening to the obituary notices at WCLN AM, brought to you by the Crumpler and Honeycutt Funeral Home, 118 Federal Street in Clinton. Crumpler and Honeycutt Funeral Home would like to thank you for showing respect by burning your headlights and emergency flashers when in a funeral procession.
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0: Now it's time for the church news. With our church news today, we have a big churchyard sale, multiple families. 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Sunday, June the 14th through Wednesday, June the 17th, 5:30 to 7:45 p.m. each night. Dinner will be served. That's at 1085 Kitty Fork Road in Clinton. For more information, call Hannah Brown at 910-305-3474. And don't forget, my friends, each and every Sunday, right here on Oldies 1170 at 6 a.m., it's the Michael Borkin Program. 8 a.m., it's Sunday Morning Devotion with Greg Smith. 8:30 a.m., the Full Gospel Chapel Church with Sister Christine Kibbett. 9 a.m., the Plainview Pentecostal Free Will Baptist Church with Pastor Chubby Rabber. 9:30 is the Christ Ministries Church with the Reverend Larry Stansel. 10 a.m., the Singing Lewises with the Reverend David Lewis. 10:30 a.m., Elizabeth Missionary Baptist Church with Reverend John Hobbs. 11 a.m., the First Baptist Church with Reverend Ray Ammons. 12 noon is Charity Baptist Church with the Reverend Chris Butler. 1 p.m., the Clinton Family Worship Center with the Pastor Lynn Blackburn. 2 p.m., Tomahawk Learning Center with the Reverend Travis Sampson. 2:30 p.m., Living Proof Ministries with Brother Earl Dancy. 3 p.m., Michael Borkin Program resumes and continues until 7 p.m. on Sunday night. And that, my friends, is our church news for today.

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1: NCN News, I'm Mike Traley. A U.S. Army helicopter has crashed near the Strait of Hormuz, but President Trump says the two crew members were not injured seriously. NBC's Richard Engel has more.
2: After the helicopter crash, the U.S. military launched a massive search and rescue operation, recovered the two pilots within 2 hours. CENTCOM's reporting that the pilots are in stable condition. It did not list a cause of the crash, that it is under investigation.
1: North Carolina State's Bureau of Investigation announced it captured two escaped Vance County inmates who disappeared nearly a week ago. WECT's Randy Aldridge says Michael Miles and LaShawn Knott were captured without incident after authorities surrounded a home near Asheville.
3: According to the U.S. Department of Justice, both Miles and Knott knew each other before they were originally arrested. It is suspected that they were aided in their escape by someone outside the prison. The investigation into how they escaped and who, if any others, were aiding the men continues.
1: A handful of counties around the state could be blocked from using the newest property appraisals to assess taxes on local property owners. Under a bill that state lawmakers plan to continue debating today, the bill would freeze property values in place this year. Complaints continue to pour into North Carolina Attorney General's office from frustrated Carolina Hurricanes fans who say they had major problems buying tickets for the Stanley Cup Final. Attorney General Jeff Jackson told ABC 11.
4: We just spoke with Ticketmaster today, and they said, we got your letter. We are going to answer all of your questions.
1: Winston-Salem city leaders are considering a year-round curfew for individuals under 17 to address public safety concerns and reduce teen-related disturbances. Chief William Penn of the Winston-Salem Police Department tells WXII.
5: We just have to do something about it, and we will, and they'll stop, and we'll figure out things that our youth can do to have a good time that don't consist of that kind of destructive behavior.
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1: A North Carolina State Senate committee is set to take up a bill today on a new restriction for some teenagers and addictive social media platforms. Last week, state lawmakers rewrote House Bill 301 to apply only to addictive platforms, which includes many criteria. Vice President J.D. Vance has made an addition to the vice president's official residence.
8: The U.S. Naval Observatory now has a chicken coop and a dozen baby chicks. The coop's designed to look like the Victorian residence itself, with a round turret and faux slate roof. It was donated by Carolina Coops, a North Carolina firm that's gained a social media following for its stylish coops. VPs have lived on the observatory grounds for nearly 50 years, and some families have left their imprint.
1: Employment scams have more than doubled from 2024 to 25, with more than 23,000 reports flooding into the Better Business Bureau. Juliana O'Rourke has more.
9: Look out for anybody that's reaching out to you unsolicited, especially if you haven't applied for a job. And if somebody does reach out to you unsolicited about a job, See if you can find the job listed on the internet anywhere.
1: She's with the BBB in Charlotte. Ag Secretary Brooke Rollins says more cases of screwworm have been found in southwestern U.S.
10: Yesterday, USDA confirmed two additional cases, one in Texas in a calf in LaSalle County and another in Lea County, New Mexico, in a dog that we are hearing has been moved up from Mexico. And today, just a couple of hours ago, we had an additional confirmation in a goat in Gillespie County, Texas. These developments obviously represent a serious threat to our livestock and wildlife, but they haven't caught us off guard.
1: Mike Riley, NCN News.
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11: Nissan of Clinton's correct time. 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Don't touch that dial. Miss Nicole will be in here playing you some beach music from now till 1 o'clock. Then she'll be swinging the doors of the country store wide open from 1 to 2:30. And then at 2:30, let's say today is Tuesday, then you've got J.W. Simmons, and We Should Know coming your way at 2:30. So a lot going on all day long here at Otis 1170. Stay tuned so you don't miss any of the action. Okay? Have a good one. I'll see you tomorrow about 10:30 with more good Southern gospel music.

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3: I'm Mike Traley. A North Carolina Senate committee is set to take up a bill today on new restrictions for some teenagers and addictive social media platforms. Last week, state lawmakers rewrote House Bill 301 to apply only to addictive platforms, which include many criteria. Donnie Loftus of Gaston County is one of the bill's sponsors and tells WCNC.
4: We have seen, unfortunately, after incidents where influencers or people who are grooming young people and they have no idea what they're getting into.
3: A U.S. Navy drone boat rescued two Army aviators after their Apache helicopter went down near the coast of Oman. And military officials have not said what caused the helicopter to go down. The incident is under investigation. Representative Sarah Stevens today announced her resignation from the North Carolina House to concentrate on her Supreme Court race. Voters across Maine, Nevada, South Carolina, and North Dakota head to the polls for another day of primary elections in America, but much of the political world will be focused on Maine's high-stakes U.S. Senate contest. The North Topsail Beach Police Department said they, along with deputies from Onslow County Sheriff's Office, recovered the body of Marquess Andrew Page, Jr., who went into the water to help save his stepdaughter. Chief Chad Soward, North Topsail Beach Fire Chief, told WNCT.
5: I enjoy the beach, but this is not a swimming area. It's one thing to get your ankles wet, but,
3: Farmers across the Charlotte region are facing dire choices as the drought continues. Their decisions now could affect what you're paying at the grocery store later. Some people are trying to move or sell cattle because they simply can't feed them. Cleveland County farmer Mike Barledge tells WBTV.
6: Where last year on a certain 10 acres, I got 50 bales first cutting. This year I got 20.
3: You're listening to NCN News. Correspondent Charles D. Ledesma reports China's trade exports jumped nearly 20% in May from a year earlier.
7: China's customs agency says exports picked up pace in May, rising 19.4% from a year earlier, as technology-related shipments remain robust despite impacts from the Iran war. Exports to the U.S. in May surged more than 35% from the year before, the strongest pace since early 2021, after an 11% increase in April. China's shipments to the U.S. had fallen sharply for most of the months since President Donald Trump returned to the White House, as shipments to regions like Southeast Asia and Europe surged. Exports are a shock absorber for China, helping its economy weather a spike in global energy prices that have driven inflation worldwide.
3: A fire that was reported on June 2nd in Hyde County has now spread 455 acres. North Carolina Forest Service officials say the Rose Bay Canal fire is 20% contained, and minimal spotting led to an increase in acres burned over the weekend. An aircraft emergency was reported in the Piedmont Triad, according to officials with the Boonville Volunteer Fire Department in Yadkin County. Officials say they responded to the emergency, and officials say no injuries were reported, no additional property damage was sustained. Correspondent Stephen Altmacher reports the Associated Press election team had made a call in the primary race for mayor of Los Angeles.
8: Spencer Pratt had a lead over Rahman on election night, but ever since then, in every single update, Rahman had been gaining on Pratt. Rahman got the lead on Sunday night, but just by a few thousand votes, that lead grew on Monday night, which is why we called the race. Now, Karen Bass and Nithya Rahman will both advance to the general election where they will face each other in November.
3: Mike Rayley, NCN News.
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0: Nissan of Clinton time. We got a minute after the 1 o'clock hour, 82. Not too bad out there. The heat index is only in the upper 80s, so yeah, not too bad. But it is more humid out there, right? Yeah, it felt good this morning for like the first 2 or 3 hours, and then lunchtime hit, and it was like, bam, summer's back. But that's okay. Never mind the weather outside. It's what we're doing on the inside that counts. And what we're doing right now is we're going to try and save you some money. That's what we're going to try and do. I'm talking about the Country Store, okay? This is a store like none other. It's a place where friends, community, people that don't even know each other can come together, get rid of their items, help people find items, and the common denominator is everybody gets a good deal, okay? That's it. To be a part of it, all you got to do is give me a call, 910-592-1170. That's 910-592-1170. We'll get you on the air live. It's a live show, and we'll get your items out there, and we'll see if we can get some folks to give you a call. So what are you waiting for? If you got something you're looking for, if you have something you're wanting to get rid of, you got an animal that needs a home, missing or found items, if it's legal to have, you want it or you need it, or you're trying to get rid of it, give me a call. 910-592-1170. That's 910-592-1170. We're going to take a break, and we'll be right back. 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
0: All right, back here on the Country Store. 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That's a rainbow vacuum cleaner ready to go for you. All right, I'll tell you what. We got that out of the way. Let's get our calls going. What do you say? Country Store, hi. You're on the air. It's too early, bro. Hey, how are you doing?
13: Moon.
0: Good, doing. Yeah.
13: Got you.
0: That's right. Number one. Back in action.
13: I've got that living room suit. I need to get rid of it, make me some space for me to put my stuff in.
14: Okay.
13: I'm going to put it back on. It's the same thing, the couch, the chair, the love seats, the end tables, coffee table, magazine rack, all go together. Also, I got a brown chair. It's, you know, cloth. I got an ottoman with it, and I got a recliner, a blue, but it needs a little TLC on it.
14: Okay.
13: All together, go together if you want it, for $100.
14: All right.
13: All of it.
14: Nice.
13: It's real nice and everything. You know, I'm trying to sell it and everything, but I need to get rid of it. The living room suit's made of hard pine.
14: Nice. Okay.
13: Now, I hope it's all right and everything. It's been under my building. Also, I've got some lot of weed eaters for sale. These weed eaters are going to be for parts only. I've got about five or six of them. I need to get rid of them so I can buy me a new one.
14: Okay, that's fair enough. All right.
13: I don't know what's wrong with them. They will crank and everything, but I'm not no mechanic.
14: Okay.
13: I don't work on weed eaters.
14: That's fair enough.
13: But if anybody's interested in them, I'll take $20 or $25 for a piece for them. Okay. Or I got five of them. You take all of them for $100.
14: Got you there. Okay.
13: Yeah. And I got two Poland chainsaws to go with them. And I'll take $25 each for those.
14: $25 each? Okay.
13: And I've got some tools I want to get rid of. And I've got a small chainsaw. It's a home light with the case. I'll take $25 for it. All these chainsaws did work at one time.
14: Okay.
13: But like I told you just then, I'm not no mechanic. I can't get them to crank.
14: Got you there. Okay.
13: Yeah. But also, like I said, everything this stuff is for sale. If anybody likes to work on them and everything, they're, you know, welcome to call me and stuff like that so I can get rid of them so I can get me a new one, a weed eater.
14: All right.
13: I need one.
14: Yeah.
13: And I'm also looking at a good riding dependable lawnmower.
14: Oh, yeah.
13: All the stuff I've got for sale, you know, like I said, the drill press, the chop saws, the small 3-foot drill press, and all that stuff is for sale.
14: Okay.
13: But then got one dependable and everything. I love to either have a Husqvarna or either a Sears. It don't make no difference as long as it runs and cranks.
14: Okay. That's fair.
13: Because I need one TLC. I got a push one, but it's a self-propelled, but I love to have me a good ride one.
14: Okay.
13: If anybody's got one.
14: Got you there. All right.
13: And like I said, all this stuff and everything, I'm just getting rid of this stuff if I can. And I got some rod and reels, some fresh water. Like I said, I sold some.
14: All right.
13: And deer season stuff coming up. I still got bullets and stuff like that.
14: Okay.
13: One more thing. I got some 30-06 hollow points. I think it's what they are. 32 or 36, I think. I can't remember. I got about 100 of them.
14: Okay.
13: For 25 rifle or something like that. Anyhow, they can call me. I'll tell them what it is. I'll take $60 for all of them.
14: All right.
13: But anyhow, that's what I got today. And I'll see if I can't get this riding lawnmower, this Sears, this John Deere riding lawnmower crank. I'll probably put it on legs a couple of days or a week.
14: All right.
13: Get rid of it because I ain't got no deck for it.
14: All right.
13: But I'm going to get it running. Anyhow, 910-592-3738. I tried to call you yesterday, but your line was busy.
14: Got busy.
13: I got you today.
14: All right. Sounds good, honey. Thanks.
13: I appreciate it. Thank you a lot.
14: Bye-bye. Bye. All right. Well, no, I guess he called back because you know, yesterday he was looking for potatoes. I did not get to ask him about that. But today he's looking for a good riding mower. And like he said, he's looking, he ain't looking for anything fancy, just needs to run well and looking for a good deal, maybe even be able to do some trading for it. Now, if you're interested, he's got a lot of his pieces out there, including that hollow point ammunition. I know some of the more common. And maybe the 32, but just give him a call. He can check the box and give you the caliber on that. But he does have some hollow point out there. He's also got the fishing rods, fishing reels. These fishing sets, he's got both for saltwater and for freshwater. Good deals on those. Depends on how many and which ones you want to get. He's got a variety of tools that you can choose from. Hand tools, long-handled tools, electric power tools, whatever you need. They're in a varying conditions. And there again, just depends on how much money you want to spend or how good you want the deal to be. And same thing on some of the power tools he was talking about. You can use these, like he said, for parts, or if you know your way around them, could be a really easy fix here or there. He's got a Poland chainsaw. He's got that Home Light chainsaw with the case. I think maybe $20, $25 a piece on those. Same thing on the weed eaters. A lot of those, they won't crank. But it could be something simple, or you could be good parts, you know, good part tools. It's about $20, $25 a piece on those as well. And then don't forget, he does have the furniture set. It's a lot of furniture. I definitely want to make sure you check it first. But it's a pine wood. You got the couch, the two chairs, the ottoman, the end tables, the coffee table. He's throwing in a recliner in, and he's got a nice buffet out there. He's only asking $100, so it's worth a phone call. All you got to do is check him out if you can help him or if he can help you. The number's the same, 910-592-3738. That's 910-592-3738. All right. I'm trying to get this phone. Sometimes it just doesn't want to hang up, and that can be my problem sometimes. So I have to stay focused. Country Store, hi, you're on the air.
15: Yeah, how you doing, Nicole?
14: Hey, good. How are you?
15: Pretty good. I sold the grill, the pit boss yesterday.
14: Nice.
15: The smoker.
14: All right.
15: Yeah. I sold it. I still got the tires. They're 255/70/17. Four of them. I have the center caps for them. The Chevrolet rim, six lug. They're about 70% tread on them.
14: Yeah.
15: A 250.
14: Nice. It's a great deal too. Okay.
15: And also, I've got a tiller for sale.
14: Hey.
15: It's a Troy built Bronco.
14: Oh wow.
15: And it cranks the first pull. There's nothing wrong with it whatsoever. I'm just going with raised beds.
14: Okay. Good thinking.
15: So,
14: all right.
15: Got it for sale for $200. And like I say, it'll crank the first pool. There's nothing wrong with it whatsoever.
14: All right.
15: And it's teal. It's called a Troy Built Bronco.
14: Gotcha there. Okay. That's a really good deal.
15: And I put a brand new put a brand new carburetor on it, a brand new gas tank on it, and a brand new tire on it.
14: Ooh. There's
15: nothing wrong with it.
14: That's
15: like
14: ready
15: I said,
14: to go.
15: The first pool in it, it'll run right on and on and on.
14: That's a beast.
15: Nothing wrong with it.
14: All right.
15: It's a big one. And the phone number for that would be 910-596-1696.
14: All right. We got you, darling. Thank you.
15: Thank you.
14: All right.
15: Uh-huh.
14: I was thinking some of those Troy built, some of the, this is, if he said that's one of the bigger ones, this is a terrific, I was thinking it was a good deal anyway. But when he said it was one of the good size ones or, you know, yeah, this is one of those bigger ones. This is a Troy built Bronco. This tiller is a good size one. It works just fine. Like he said, it cranks right off the bat. It works wonderfully. There's nothing wrong with it. And $200 at the very least, you're getting hundreds off of this price. I know most of the Troy built tillers start around $400, maybe $500 for the smaller ones, and then they go up to $2,000-$3,000. So this could be an awesome deal for you. He's also got that set of tires, and this is a terrific deal too. It's a set of 17s with the rims. That's right, with the rims. These are white letter Nexus radial tires. They're radial tires. Like I said, they're 17s. The size is 255/70/17. Let me get the size right one more time. 255/70/17s. I saw the 50% tread. Three of them have about 70% tread. One of them has about 50% tread, but they're all in good shape. And they have a beautiful set of Chevy six lug rims attached to them. So they are literally ready to roll. $250 if you want to give them a call on that, or the tiller 910-596-1696 is the number to call. That's 910-596-1696. And now his wife may still have a few of those new items for sale, including the breast pump. This is a brand new, in the box, never been used, never been opened, portable, rechargeable breast pump. Perfect for the mom on the go, right? Or the mom that just wants to have a nice night off, right? If you want to check on that, it's brand new. She's also got the ceramic heater and that microfiber throw. The number is the same. You can reach him or her there at 910-596-1696. I'm telling you, good deals all around today. Country Store, hi, you're on the air.
16: Good afternoon, Nicole. How are you doing?
14: Hey, good. How are you?
13: Doing good, doing good. Yesterday, a lady called in with a 2016 Chevrolet yesterday.
14: Yeah,
13: the Chevy. I wrote the number down. Must have wrote it down wrong.
14: All right, let me see. I hope I didn't get it wrong. The Chevy Trax, that number, I've got
13: 910-596-8059. Okay, I'll try that then.
14: All right, good luck.
13: What I have then.
14: Oh, okay. You're welcome. Bye-bye. And I'll tell you what, those Chevy Traxes, I was unfamiliar with them, and I'm actually looking for a car right now, too. And last night I was kind of flipping through, and I saw a Chevy Trax, and I was like, that is a tight-looking vehicle right there. But it's a 2016, so that's probably a little out of my budget right now. I got to get something a little older. But I'll tell you what, it's a really nice-looking car. So if you're looking for an SUV, sub, or a compact SUV, the Chevy Trax, this could be a good one for you. She mentioned it was running good. It was a four-cylinder. And if you're interested, it's the LS edition, which means it's got some nice features in it, too. So if you want, you can give her a call. That number again on the Chevy Trax, 910-596-8059. That's 910-596-8059.
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14: All right, let's get back to the calls here. Country Store, hi, you're on the air. Oh, maybe, hopefully. Are you there? Oh, I hope the phones aren't doing that again. All right, well, let's see. I'm going to reset the phone. If you can hear me, just try me back. Let me see if I can get the phone reset here, and we'll go from there. All right, I also want to remind you guys, I haven't mentioned it in a couple of days, but do remember coming up next week, Wednesday, June the 17th, we've got the Community Spaghetti Dinner. It's a free spaghetti dinner. It's going to be at the Hopewell Methodist Church. That's Church Road in Newton Grove. They're going to be setting up from 6 until 8 o'clock next Wednesday. Child care will be provided, special guest Ben Troublefield, and everyone is invited. So that's free food. Come on out and eat. Share dinner with them next Wednesday at 6 o'clock at the Hopewell Methodist Church. All right, let's get back to the calls here. Country Store, hi, you're on the air.
17: Thank you, Nicole.
14: Hey.
17: I have a TV cabinet.
14: Ooh.
17: It is a large mahogany, 5 feet tall by 3 feet, double door, open up. I'll close it up for just a moment, just one piece of furniture sitting there.
14: Yeah.
17: Pull out drawer for accessories. Anyway, it's excellent condition. Want $50 for it.
14: Oh, wow. Nice.
17: And then I do still have the china cabinet to hutch with the table and 4 chairs.
14: Yeah.
17: Anybody's interested in that set.
14: Okay.
17: Give me a call, 910-990-2716.
14: All right. Will do, sweetie. Thank you.
17: Thanks. Thank you.
14: All right, you guys. So she's got some really nice ones here. The China cabinet, this is a really nice set, and it is a complete set, too. She has got, like, I guess you could say living room, dining room set. It's a very nice, first you get the, I forgot the name of it, dining room table. There we go. I was going to say dinner table. Either way, trying to be professional here, folks. Anyway, it's a dining room table. The table is in terrific shape. It has four chairs that go with it, and it has a beautiful solid wood China cabinet or China hutch. This is like a hutch cabinet combo piece. It is set up with recessed lighting, solid wood, beautifully finished, and it's in terrific condition. So you've got the table, the chairs, and the hutch all as one set. If you're interested, give her a call and check it out, but be careful. You just might fall in love with it on site. While you're there, you may want to check out that large mahogany wood double-door entertainment center cabinet or TV cabinet, if you will. Like she said, you can use these for anything, guys. This is a good size. It's about 5 by 3 feet. Like she said, it's got the double doors on it, so when you want, you can open it up. When you don't, you close it. If you don't want to put your TV in it, there are so many things you can transform your old TV cabinets into. You can do a craft or a workstation. A lot of people use them as kitchen units. You put them in there as like a pantry, or a lot of people, especially summertime, they like to transform them into plants and greenery, books and photos. There are so many different things you can use. Like I said, the wine station, laundry organizer, toy and game center. I mean, it just goes on and on. You get a little creative, or you stick your TV in there like we used to and make it beautiful with some ferns. Oh, so anyway, give her a call. She wants $50 on the entertainment center. You have to talk to her, negotiate a little bit on the table and hutch set, but the number's the same both ways. 910-990-2716. That's 910-990-2716. All right. Also, I have to really focus to make sure. I just want to make sure I get that phone done there. All right. Also, we still have a few pieces I want to remind you guys about throughout the show that folks are looking for. Maybe we can help them find those deals. Country Store, hi, you're on the air.
18: I forgot to mention something while ago. Off shoot. I want that man for that taters over there I'm facing.
14: That's what I was going to ask, because yesterday you said you were looking for taters, so I didn't know if you had. You did. Okay, so you're still looking?
18: Did you got your number, too?
14: I don't know.
18: Hold on, 403.
14: I think he... Hold on, let me see.
18: Yeah, okay. I was going to ask you what I got, but I forgot it.
14: Yeah, you can check. He had, he was either squash or potatoes that he had few of.
18: Yeah, that's the one. I went over and got some, but I didn't got his number.
14: Yeah, 910-260.
18: Okay.
14: 0611.
18: Wait a minute now. 910 what?
14: 260.
18: 260, okay.
14: 0611.
18: Okay, I appreciate you.
14: All right.
18: I'll let you off.
14: You're welcome. Good luck.
18: Thank you, baby. Uh-huh. Okay, bye-bye.
14: All right, so I guess we answered that one. So Mr. Ricky is still looking for some local, he was looking for some local red taters. And that is the one fella that has called in this year. He had some red Irish potatoes, and he had a few squash left. I don't know. He was getting kind of down to all he had at the moment. But if you want to check, that's 910-260-0611. He usually, that's one of my fellas that is looking for unwanted or broken down appliances. You got scrap metal you want to get rid of. You give him a call, he'll come out there and take it off your hands, okay? I don't know if we have any other produce right now. We did over the last week or two. We have had, as you just heard, we've had taters, we've had squash, and we've also had some snap beans or green beans called in too. I don't know how many of the snap beans are available. They called in once or twice, and then I haven't heard back from them, so I don't know if they got rid of everything they had, but they were doing half bushels for like $20. Yeah, so if you want to check that out, 910-214-0989. That's 910-214-0989. I don't know if you guys, I don't know if y'all did them down here. I've talked about them a few times, but when I hear green beans or snap beans, I think leather breeches. Did y'all ever do leather breeches growing up? Just another way to preserve the beans through the winter. And oh my goodness gracious, now as a kid, Hated having to do it because it took forever. It was like stringing popcorn for Christmas. It just, I mean, you get to play with needles, but still it took forever. But I tell you what, when you saw Mama going in there and pulling down a rack of them leather britches, you knew you're going to have some good eating that night. Throw some taters and some side meat or fat back in there. Oh, my gosh. Okay, I got to get off the food kick. Let's get back to here. 910-592-1170. I have someone looking for some 15-inch tires, 205 or 215-15s. They're looking for 205-15s or 215-15s. So if anybody out there's got them, let me know. Country Storm, hi, you're on the air.
19: Yeah, hey, how are you doing?
14: Hey, hon, good. How are you?
19: Staying cool.
14: There you go. It's a good plan.
19: Yeah. I want to put that stuff back on again. Looking for a new vehicle.
14: Okay.
19: I don't care if you got dents in it or
14: anything
19: like that. As long as it runs and keeps me keeps me on the road there, or I can go to the doctor or whatever.
14: All right.
19: If you got anything, I'm low income, I'm very much.
14: All right.
19: I appreciate it, though. And I'm on number 910-627-4938.
14: All right. We'll keep looking, honey. Thank you.
19: Yes, thank you.
14: All right, you guys. So he is out there still on the prowl looking for a very cheap vehicle. And that's the thing. We're looking for something maybe $1,000 or less. He understands, it's not going to look brand new. That's fine. He's okay with that. The only thing that matters is it's dependable and it's legal, but it's safe. He just needs something to get him around town, you know, go from point A to point B here locally. If it's got a beat up bumper or, you know, like we said yesterday, maybe the door's jammed or maybe a window don't roll down, you know, something like that, that's okay. As long as it will pass inspection, as long as it won't get him in trouble to drive, and as long as it will get him there safely, he's going to be happy. So if you've got any good leads, let's give him a call. 910-627-4938. That's 910-627-4938. Also, don't forget, about an hour from now, we got J.W. Simmons going coming up with We Should Know. So don't put off the phone calls today. Make sure you get them in sooner than later. Country Store, hi, you're on the air.
20: Hello there, girl. How are you?
14: Hey, good. How are you doing?
20: We hanging in there somewhere.
14: There you go. All right.
20: And keep walking till we hit the corner. When you ain't going up for a little while.
14: Amen.
20: A friend of mine has asked me to call you.
14: All right.
20: Because he knows you're good at what you do.
14: Oh, thank you.
20: And he needs two male beagle puppies.
14: All right. He wants puppies.
20: Yeah, beagle puppies.
14: All right.
20: Then he needs two sports buddies.
14: What was
20: his
14: second?
20: His dog died a couple of years ago, and his dog used to sit on the porch with him.
14: Oh.
20: He lives in the country down in Garland.
14: Needs him a couple of buddies. So they don't have to be full-blooded, but they do need to be beagles, though. Like, he's not looking for papers? Does he want them registered?
20: No.
14: Okay.
20: No.
14: Okay. All right.
20: No papers.
14: But he can, I mean, don't go out there and try and, you know, sell him a chihuahua, because he knows the difference between a beagle and another dog. So.
20: Oh, exactly.
14: Okay. Got you there. All right.
20: Exactly, yeah.
14: All right.
20: And his phone number is 910.
14: Uh-huh.
20: 385.
14: All right.
21: 8987.
14: All right. We'll see if we can find something for him, hon. Thank you.
20: Hey, we highly appreciate it. He likes to sit on the back porch at night and see the rabbits in the garden.
14: Oh, yeah. Well, you got some beagles. You're going to see them moving, too, I bet, when they're out there. That'll be a show.
20: Probably.
14: Oh, yeah.
20: If they're older than 8 weeks old or whatever,
14: yeah,
20: it don't really matter.
14: Okay. All right. Yeah.
20: Needing the porch buddies.
14: All right. Well, we're going to start looking, honey.
20: Yeah, one on each side and you scratch on the head at the same time.
14: You got two hands. That's a good way to keep them coming. All right, darling. You too. Thank you. All right, you guys. And, you know, I've got, Lord knows, I've got more dogs than I think is humanly possible sometimes. But sometimes I'm at my house at night, and I've got dogs all over me, and literally I'm petting with every appendage. I've got my toes, my fingers, you know, everybody's getting a scratch. But it gives you that love. There's something scientists have said, when you pet a dog, it lowers your blood pressure, it releases oxytocin in the human and in the dog. That's especially if you rub them up around their ears, it releases good feeling hormones for everybody. So yeah, and I'm sure cats are the same way. If you're a cat lover, you got a cat in the house, you're going to love it, you're going to be feeling good too. So let's see if we can help him out, you guys. He's looking for two males, not a boy and a girl. He's not looking for puppies here. He wants two male beagle puppies. They don't have to be registered, but they do need to be beagles. 8 weeks or older, you know, go ahead and get them where they're weaned and ready to go. If you think you can help him, like he said, he's not hunting with them. He needs them for porch buddies. He's looking for something to hang out, keep him company. Let's give him a call, see what we can find. 910-385-8987. That's 910-385-8987. All right, we got a breakout for your ag report. We're going to see how those grain bids are doing on this lovely Tuesday afternoon. Not quite as hot as it was yesterday. That Deacon Jones time is 30 minutes after the hour. We got partly sunny skies, 84 in downtown Clinton, and it's feeling like 90.
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14: 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For corn, September delivery, we are down a quarter at $5.11 a bushel. Soybeans for October are down $3 to $11.32 a bushel. And wheat is the only thing up right now, up 75 cents at $4.99 a bushel. But that high quality is up to $5.39 a bushel. As we look up at Wall Street, we're seeing some green, mixed, but seeing more green today. Corn is up too. At $4.19 a bushel. We got soybeans down to at $11.13 a bushel. Wheat is up 2.25 at $5.85 a bushel. Live cattle is up just shy of $3 to $2.39.50 per 100 pounds. Lean hogs are down about $0.75 at $96.60, and that's also per 100 pounds. We got another day to go before we know, and in the meantime, we'll keep you up to date as possible. Your ag report every afternoon at 1:30 here on the Country Store. 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All right, we've got to take another break, but we'll be back. We're getting the calls going right after this on the Country Store.
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14: All right, let's get back to those calls. Country Store, hi, you're on the air.
23: Yeah, it's that puts them on.
14: Okay.
23: Yeah, I got that golf cart stuff for sale right on.
14: Oh, yeah.
23: And I got that sound system right on.
14: All right.
23: And that's it. My number is 919-252-7900.
14: All right. We got you, darling. Thank you. Oh, my gosh, you guys. Oh, anytime. The golf cart is still, this is a terrific deal on the golf cart. And the sound system is a great deal, too. I just think this would be great for more of like a group or an organization, maybe a church. If there's a church out there that's looking for a good deal on the sound system, this could be for them as well. But the golf cart, too, this is a terrific deal. This golf cart is in great shape. It works just fine. You get the golf cart, the charger, and it's got, I think he says, got a new battery in it, too. So if you're interested, it was a really good price. I don't want to quote it. I don't know if he's dropped it or if he's keeping it the same. But if you want to talk to him, this is a really good deal for the golf cart and the accessories. Same thing on the sound system. He's got a nice sound system out there. It's all, he's got a Yamaha 12-channel mixer, has the cordless microphones, has all of the speakers. This is a wireless, mostly wireless setup, which is the way to go, is where everybody's going nowadays. And it sounds amazing. So if you're interested, you want to get the sound system, maybe even the school, like a drama department or a music department or something like that. It could be a good investment. Give him a call. He is here in the Clinton area. That number is 919-252-7900. That's 919-252-7900 if you want to talk to him about any of those items. And yes, like I said, he is right here in the Clinton area. All right, I also mentioned earlier a few of the items that folks are looking for. I do want to try and maybe get a hold of a few of these other ones. The gentleman looking for the Pittsburgh two-row cultivator, looking for a Pittsburgh two-row cultivator or cultivators, just kind of seeing what's out there. Doesn't need to be brand new, doesn't need to be fancy, but it does need to be in good working condition. So if there's anybody out there that's got a good lead on those, I already mentioned those 15-inch tires, and we had a gentleman call in looking for a couple of beagles. I also have a family looking for a dog for their son. His dog passed away, and they are looking to replace it. They're looking for a hound dog that is solid brown but has a little black on its back. So it needs to be brown with a little black marking on the back. Has to be a hound dog. If you have any, or if you got a good lead on them, please let me know. We would love to help that little boy out. All right, let's get back to the calls here. Country Store, hi, you're on the air.
24: Nicole, give me the number again for the gentleman just had the golf cart.
14: Okay, it's 919-252.
24: Yeah. Say that again.
14: 252.
24: Okay.
14: 7900.
24: 252-7900.
14: You got it. That's it.
24: Thank you.
14: You're welcome. Good luck. And sometimes, especially during the summertime, I know my numbers kind of run together, so I do apologize for that. All right, well, I'll tell you what. Let me do some of those warm-ups. I was in long, I'm talking decades ago, we were in chorus. And we had a really good chorus teacher. I tried to sing a long time ago, but eventually I switched over to band because they said, Nicole, you need to play the instrument. You're not the instrument. But anyway, they would make us do these little warm-ups to get our mouths all loosened up and stuff to be able to make us talk better. So let me take a quick break. I'm going to go do a few of those exercises, and we'll be right back. 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The Great American Shopping Place. All right, let's get back to the calls here. Country Store, hi, you're on the air.
3: Yes, ma'am. I got two tires. They're Hankook's, and they're 255 50R20s. And they only got a few miles on them.
14: Oh, wow.
3: And I give about $200 a piece for them, and I mean, you know, if somebody needs them, I mean, I'll sell them at a reduced price.
14: All right.
3: And I want to put that four-wheeler. It's got the second tank of gas in it that it's had since I bought it from my granddaughter.
14: Nice.
3: And she is abandoning it, and I want to get rid of it. It's a nice-looking four-wheeler, and it's 150cc.
14: Yeah.
3: And I'll take a whole lot less than what I got in it.
14: All right.
3: And somebody interested in it, my number is 910-260-6460.
14: All right. We got you, darling. Thank you.
3: Thank you.
14: All right, you guys. He's got some super-duper fantastic deals here. The tires that he has, like he said, they have pretty much perfect tread on them, just a couple of miles. These are 255 50R20. So that's a unique size. That's 255.

0: 50 R20s. And like he said, he had quoted a price before you guys. If you're looking for a good set of 20s that are practically new condition, this is a good number to have. So make sure you write it down, okay? While you're there, you may want to check out that four-wheeler. And I mean, this is a terrific deal. This is a good mid-sized four-wheeler, 150cc. So it's packing the punch there. It's got some power to it. Like he said, it has low miles on it. It has barely, I would be secure in saying this four-wheeler has not been broken in yet, okay? It has went through one tank of gas. That's it. It's in terrific condition. There's nothing wrong with it. His daughter just didn't want it, so he's going to let it go because nobody else is going to ride it. Why let it go to waste? Give him a call if you're interested in the four-wheeler or a terrific deal on a new set of tires. 910-260-6460. That's 910-260-6460. I would give him a call. I tell you what, if I wasn't looking for a car right now, if I had that, I would definitely be getting the four-wheeler because that's something I would like to have some fun with. And that's a really good deal. That's very reasonable. All right. We also had got a couple of guys looking for parts cars, looking for parts pieces. And looking for, this is where if you have something broken down, it's okay because they're going to part it out anyway. So if there's anybody out there that's got a 2010, maybe 2012 Ford Escape, Mr. Myron's been looking for one for parts, looking for a 2012 Ford Escape for parts. So if it's not running, that's okay. Also, we had a gentleman looking. Where was the other one at? You know, we're still looking for the scooters, Silver Fox or Hammerhead scooter. And if you're interested, you know, I said the other day, you may have one. It may be out there in the garage, or it may be some, you know, maybe out back behind the shed. You may have one and not even know you do. But if you have any of the road scooters, check it out and see. The Hammerheads are really popular. I've seen some on the road here, so I know that people down here have them. But he is looking for one for parts. He's really hoping to find one with a good frame, maybe something that, you know, the engine's blown or transmission or something's messed up there. So if you can help him out, he's looking for one for parts. That's a Hammerhead, or it can also be a Silver Fox, so one of those. There again, I'm assuming that they were able to find the steps. I think they were able to do that one. I have a lady, and I have another fella that are looking for dog kennels or dog panels. If you've got a couple of good, you know, 10 by 12, 10 by 6, 8 by 5, you know, whatever the size is, you got some panels or you've got a whole kennel for outdoors, give me a call, especially if you've got a good deal on it. They go very quickly, and I've got a couple of folks looking for those too. And then also, I'm not sure, but the gentleman that was looking for the miniature male donkey, he was able to find a female, but he cannot find a male. So he was, at least as of last week, he was still looking for a male miniature donkey. So if there's anybody out there that has got a good lead on any of those items, as always, you can get the numbers. All of these numbers are posted on our Facebook page right now. Or if you want, give me a call. Let me know what you need. And I'll get that deal connection made for you, too. All right, we're going to take another break here. I'm trying to get as many of our sponsors cleared in the 1 o'clock hour. 2 o'clock typically goes pretty quickly. And we do have J.W. Simmons, another wonderful episode of We Should Know, coming your way this afternoon at 2:30. So you want to stay tuned for that. Until then, we're still making those deals happen on the Country Store on Funtime Oldies.
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2: All right, let's get back to the calls. Country Store, hi, you're on the air. Hello?
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2: Okay, sure.
3: Anybody got any houses for rent or for sale? 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
2: All right. Will do, hon. Thank you. All right. So, and I'm glad he mentioned that. We do have a couple of folks still looking for some rentals. He is looking for something small. Doesn't have to be fancy. Maybe a one or two bedroom rental. Or if you've got a good one, reasonably priced for sale, you know, maybe do a little financing there. So either way, one or two bedroom for sale or for rent. Give him a call on that. Also, he is looking for a Chevy Tahoe. You're not too concerned. And I don't know. I would say if it needs a little bit of work, he's pretty good with cars. He would be okay with that. I don't know if he needs to do any major overhaul work on one, but just let him know what you got. He's just seeing what's out there. 910-305-4069. That's 910-305-4069 if you can help him out with that. We did have, and I'm not sure, it was last I think it was last week, the last time it was put on. So I'm going to throw it out there. So as of last week, we did still have a three-bedroom home for rent. And I'm telling you, she's a wonderful lady. If the woman that's been calling it in, if she's the one that's got it, trust me, it's a good woman. But anyway, this is down in the Union School District. This is a three-bedroom home, and this will be perfect for an up-and-coming family. Union is a terrific school district. I've talked wonders about Miss Caldwell down there. This home is located very easy to find between Prestige and Taylorsbridge Fire Department. It's right there off the highway. If you're interested, all you got to do is give her a call. Go take a look. 910-592-6459. That's 910-592-6459. I wonder if that toolbox was sold. We had a toolbox for a small pickup called in. I don't know if it's still available, but we've had some really good deals on toolboxes. All right, Country Store, hi, you're on the air.
4: Hey, Mr. Nicole, how are you?
2: Hey, good. How are you doing?
4: Just a good, quick and fast.
2: All right.
4: You remember what I put on yesterday?
2: Yes, I do.
4: Okay, we're good. Then I'm putting a hang up.
2: All right. That's good. You still looking for the Ford?
4: Huh?
2: Yes, I'm still looking for the Ford and the service truck, right?
4: Yeah, and the service truck. Mm-hmm. But I think I got a service truck.
2: Okay. Hey, that's even better. All right.
4: Yeah, just the brake shoes and the discs and stuff.
2: Okay. You got it, honey.
4: And the pole. Oh, thank you.
2: You're welcome. Be careful. Bye-bye.
4: You be safe.
2: Thanks. All right, I'm telling you, he's out there. Yesterday, it's a lot better today to be out working than it was yesterday. I'm sorry. It's a little bit cooler, and it is a little less humid, okay? I'll go back on that. So, all right, so Mr. Myron, we do have a confirmation. He is still in need of that Ford Escape for parts. Needs to be somewhere around the 2012. It needs to be a 2012, but sometimes you can get one, you know, if it's in that generation, it'll still work. So just give him a call if you have something near a 2012, and he can tell you. He may have found a service truck, so we're not going to do that right now. That's pending. In the meantime, if you want some good deals, if you have an 18-wheeler, he has some terrific deals for you on that. He's got four sets of brake shoes. These are the silverback brake shoes and drums. These are complete sets. Everything. You're talking about the calipers, the shoes, the drums, everything you need for an 18-wheeler. Four sets of them. They're in perfect condition. The part number is 4709. I know that means a lot there. 4709 is the part number, and all four sets are in great shape. He's also got some various and sundry parts for an ISX Cummins engine for an 18-wheeler. It's an ISX Cummins engine. I think he did have a turbo and some stuff. I think he did. So if you want to call him on that, he's got the light poles. These are a terrific deal. Make him an offer. You got yourself some poles. These are cut and ready to use for fencing. Or whatever you want to use them for, but these are good, sturdy poles, and he does still have not one, but two large office desks. They're both in terrific shape, very sturdy, very solid, very lovely, too. And there again, make him an offer, throw some money at him. You got yourself a desk. It's a kind of a you deal it, you will it kind of thing, and everything's in great shape. So write the number down, 910-214-3981. That's 910-214-3981. Country Store, hi, you're on the air.
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5: Phone number 910-305-6030.
2: All right. 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
5: And
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2: $3.30 up there. Oh,
5: yep.
2: My gosh. That might even be, or just if you're coming through, make a plan.
5: That's not at a wholesale club. That's not at a wholesale club. That was just at
2: that's
5: the
2: regular
5: Murphy.
2: Oh, my goodness gracious. Yes, sir. We'll take that tip, and we will save it.
5: Have a good one.
2: You too. Thank you. All right, 3:30. I noticed the gas is falling a little bit now, but it's still right there at 4, or Lord help you if you have to get diesel or high octane or even the mid. That stuff is still 4 and up. But 3:30 a gallon. So if you plan on going through Raleigh or if you're going to be in the area, go ahead and make plans to stop somewhere and fill up. I think he said it was there at some of the Murphys. So, yeah, and I'm wondering if some of our Murphys will start coming down here too. Maybe. I don't know. We'll have to wait and see. In the meantime, if you can't save on gas down here, at least he can save you some money on a brand new weed eater or weed whacker. That's what we used to call them, weed whackers. This is a Cobalt straight shaft weed trimmer. This is battery powered. He's got the battery and the charger that goes with it. My favorite feature of this, though, is how it's compatible. It has a removable head, and you can put different heads on it for, you know, you want to get around curbs or you want to do some fancy work or, you know, I don't know what kind of attachments go on them, but this thing is compatible with pretty much any. It can be Cobalt. It can be gas powered. It can be battery powered. If you have an attachment, it'll probably work for it. $100 today only. $100 today only. This is like $120, $130 weed eater. Give him a call. He's also got a brand new garbage disposal. It's a half horsepower. This garbage disposal has never been installed, never been used, and they're only asking $40 for it. So what are you waiting for? It's one of those things where you don't think you need them, and then when you get one, you're like, oh my gosh, how did I ever live without it? Like, they're really cool, okay? They may scare the animals a time or two, but they're a lot of fun. Give him a call, 910-305-6030. That's 910-305-6030. I don't know if my dad's listening today. If he's listening, he might be laughing. We had never had garbage disposals growing up or in our house. Finally, I was in Boone. I had moved out of the dorms, and I was in one of my first apartments up there, and it was a nice one, and apparently it had a garbage disposal. I did not know that, and did something. I thought it was a light switch or something, and I hit it thinking the light was going to come on, and just the sound of a garbage disposal, I mean, it has to be to dispose of whatever you're putting in there. It has to make a noise, right? It scared the bejesus out of me. I think I ran out of my britches and out of the house. Like, it was just the scariest thing ever. But after I got to know it and got to use it, oh my gosh, when I had to move out, I really missed that thing. And then when I got down here, my husband's like, we don't need a garbage disposal, honey. We've got a yard full of dogs. Just throw it out there, you know? It's like, no, that's what goats are for, okay? So either way, it's a good deal. That's the bottom line. Yeah, let's take another one. What do you say? Country Store. Hi, you're on the air.
6: Hello, Nicole.
2: Hey, honey. Yes, you are. How are you doing, hon?
6: I'm doing fine, Nicole.
2: Good to hear.
6: Nicole, I sold some fans.
2: All right.
6: And I still got the beach box.
2: Nice.
6: Just going to play up to 15 hours before it had to be charged.
2: Nice, sir. Yeah.
6: And I got the Garmin, right?
2: Brand new.
6: Yes.
2: All right.
6: And got the 2214 shotgun rifle.
2: Yes, sir.
6: That's a nice one. Changeable barrel.
2: Okay.
6: And step will pay up more. And my high bike chairs. And I got four tires, 205, 6R, for 15.
2: Yeah.
6: It got about 90% thread.
2: That's a very good deal, then.
6: And okay. The telephone number is 910-299-6329.
2: I got to know. Did you check out any of the Knicks games while you were up there? I know you were on personal business, but did you get a chance to check out any games?
6: Oh, yeah.
2: There we go. All right. Go Knicks.
6: Yeah, it was wide open.
2: I bet it was. I'm glad you made it back safe, honey. Welcome home.
6: Yeah, thank you.
2: Anytime.
6: Thank you.
2: Bye-bye.
6: Bye-bye. Bye-bye.
2: I tell you what, man, I'm a football girl, but I have been pulling. I love a good underdog story, and if you're not pulling for the Knicks, come on, just take a minute and think about what you're doing there, okay? You got to pull for them. Come on, guys. They got to win. All right. Well, in the meantime, you can be a winner. He's got some great deals out there. He's back home, and he's ready to wheel and deal. He's got a set of 15-inch tires out there. These are 205. I think he said they were 60 15s. These may work. You know, we've got the guy looking for the 205 to 215 15s. This might work for him. This is a good set of tires. They've got about 90% tread on them, so they're pretty much new. And if you're interested, call him and see what you can work out. Now, he's also got that vintage set. It's a set of four. These are high back straw bottom chairs. Okay. These are like the ladder back or the straw bottom ladder backs. They're in terrific condition. They're authentic and they are beautifully done. He's also got, he sold some fans. I don't know. He may still have one or two left as we're heading into the 90s for the rest of the week. You may want to call him and check on that too. Don't forget though, he's got that brand new garment rack out there. It is brand spanky new. It can hold 60 to 70 pieces of clothing. So if you're looking for a yard sale, we're going to be getting ready for the Maxwell Endless Sale. That'll be a great thing to have if you're setting up for that. And then don't forget, he's got that 410-22. This is a single piece, but it's a 410 shotgun 22 rifle all in one. It's not the over-under style. This is an interchangeable barrel. So you've got the 410. When you want the 22, you take the 410 barrel off, you put the 22 barrel on, you got yourself a rifle. All one piece and in great shape. So if you're interested, all you got to do is give him a call. Don't forget that beach box. It's a 1,000-watt party box, wireless music player, and it can go for 15 hours between charges. So you are jamming pretty much all day long. But you got to call him to get the deals, okay? That number, 910-299-6329. That's 910-299-6329. All right, we got a breakout. Top of the hour is here. Still got a half an hour to go on the country store. So what are you waiting for? Call me, 910-592-1170. Your Nissan of Clinton time is 1 minute after the hour. We're mostly sunny, 85, but it's feeling like 91.
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2: All right, so how many of, be honest, how many of you have tried the Chickle Ranch Pizza from Pizza Inn? Have you tried it yet? We're talking savory chicken, dill pickles, and they've got a house, it's a house-made ranch dressing. It's made right there in-house. It's like their wing sauce. They make it all, you know, there in-house. Have you tried it yet? I have not. I have not been up there. That is on my bucket list, but you can't put it off too much because this is for a limited time only. I'm thinking through the end of the month. Get over there and try it at the Pizza Inn here in Clinton, okay? And I'm a pickle lover, so, you know, I'm thinking it's going to be pretty good. All right, you know what else is pretty good? Saving some money. Yeah, we got some other good deals here. I had marked a few I wanted to mention to you. I don't know. I'm assuming that the guy that had the free barrels, he called them in on Friday. He had free the large blue plastic barrels. They were already cut. If you were wanting to use them for shelters or something like that, they had already been cut, and all you needed to do was pick them up. He had 8 of them left as of Friday. If you want, I'll put that number out or give me a call either on or off the air. I'll give that number to you. But they were free, and it's those blue plastic ones, so I'm thinking those may be gone. But we also had the Farmall International 140. This is a terrific deal. It may be gone too, but these were some of the better deals that we had. This I don't know if he said he was going to put it up in the Roseboro area right there on the side of the highway so folks could, you know, see it and get a better idea of what it looked like. But it's a 140 Farmall International. This tractor looked really good. It ran well. It was a fast hitch style, but it would need some work, and that's what he was talking about. One of the back wheels, the brake on the back wheel needed some work. So I was kind of joking. I was like, okay, so it goes really well, it just doesn't stop that well. But I think it was the left rear wheel well or something like that that needed some work. He was asking $2,500 or the best offer. Now, just for some from rear wheel brake work, that's a pretty fair deal. If you want to check on it, I'm going to go ahead and give you his number, although don't be upset if it's gone, but it's always worth checking. 910-590-7992. That's 910-590-7992. If you're looking for a nice caddy, we had a 2001 Cadillac Eldorado for sale. This Eldorado is in terrific condition, low miles. There's only like 60-some thousand miles on this Cadillac, okay? He was asking $6,500. I think that's a pretty firm price. I think I remember him saying that's pretty firm. If you want to check on that, $6,500 for a 2001 Cadillac Eldorado, just give him a call, 910-813-4677. That's 910-813-4677. Or if you prefer the racing style, we had that 88 Chevy Camaro that was listed. This is a drag car. It has been set up to race. It's tugged. It's got the four link. It's ready to go with or without the motor and transmission. If you want, you can take the frame and leave the guts, or if you want, you can take the motor and transmission and leave the frame. It's up to you, but everything's there, and it's ready to roll quite quickly, too. Give him a call on that. That's also the guy that had the CB radios, 910-590-6571. That's 910-590-6571 for that. All right. And then, like I said earlier, as far as produce goes, we usually get some off and on throughout the summer. Just kind of remember if you have some left over in your gardens or if, you know, you got too much you can't use, no problem. Call that in. If you own a farm or if you own a stand, you know, if you're a professional or if you set up like that, We still, you can call in, but we want you to be one of our sponsors. We want to keep it fair for, you know, keep the playing field kind of fair for everybody. But if you've got some extra stuff out there in your garden, or if you just got too much, by all means, give us a call. We want to get that out there. Or if you have free food that you want to give away, you know, someone that's, you know, one of the farms that's giving away food today or trying to get it out before it goes bad, always give us a big heads up on that. We would love to share that information. All right, well, I'll tell you what, right now, we've got to share some more information from one of our callers. Country Store, hi, you're on the air.
10: Yes, ma'am. How are you doing today?
2: Hey, good. How are you?
10: I'm doing pretty good.
2: All right.
10: I've got some things to put on there.
2: All right, sure.
10: First question is, could you run this for the rest of the week?
2: Okay, sure.
10: Okay. I've got a B&S Breck & Stratton 20 horsepower V-twin engine. It's in really good shape. $200 is the asking price.
2: What was the, you said the Briggs & Stratton V-twin, what was the number?
10: 20 horsepower.
2: 20, okay, gotcha there.
10: Yeah, it's for a riding lawnmower.
2: And you said how much?
10: $200.
2: Okay, good deal.
10: And, yeah, they're expensive nowadays.
2: Yes, sir.
10: I've got a Briggs & Stratton self-propelled walk-behind. This is a self-propelled mower. The rear wheel drive.
2: Oh, cool.
10: This is in excellent condition for $200.
2: Good deal as well. All right.
10: Okay, the next one here is I've got that 100-gallon sprayer again with a Honda 5-horse, high-force motor on it. It's on a wood skid. You could put wheels under it, or you could put it on a trailer or in the back of a pickup.
2: Yeah.
10: It's a 5-horsepower motor. It's got, I think it's 50-foot of hose and
2: nice.
10: A brand-new gun. I've never used it, but I've decided to go another route, so I'm
2: okay.
10: Willing to sell that for $400, or maybe we could negotiate.
2: Hey, all right.
10: Okay, and last one here is a Farm Duty Leeson 5-horsepower electric motor. It's mounted on a cart. It was a pressure washer for a hog house. The pressure pump went to the bad. But this motor, it runs, you can't even tell when you plug it in. You can't even tell. You can hear it running.
2: Oh, wow.
10: It's an on and off switch on it with the cart. And it also comes with 14 foot of cord and a new plug.
2: All right.
10: I'm asking $300. This motor alone would probably cost you close to about $2,000.
2: Whoa, man.
10: Yeah.
2: Terrific deal then.
10: Yeah, this is a real good motor. It's a farm duty, like I said. It's industrial.
2: All right. Oh.
10: Okay. Just asking three for that, and I guess that's all for today.
2: Okay.
10: My phone number is 910-533-3625.
2: All right. We got you, sweetie. Thank you.
10: You have a good day, Shug.
2: You too. Bye-bye.
10: Bye-bye.
2: I tell you what, now, he doesn't call in too often. He's one of my semi-regulars, but when he calls in, boy, does he bring it. I wonder if he still has, I think, if I can, Lord knows my memory, but he had some old-timey, the old red Coca-Cola crates. He had some old-timey, authentic Coca-Cola stuff, too, out there, and that was pretty popular. All right, well, he's got the motors. He's got the power today, I tell you what. If you're looking, he's got a couple of pieces. How about that motor? All right, so this is a five. He's got two motors. This depends on what you want to stick it on. He's got a 5-horsepower farm duty motor. Like you said, right now the motor is mounted on a cart. From you know they had it mounted for a hog house pressure washer. But like you said, you can literally once you get these motors, you do whatever you want with them. This motor is in tip top condition. It's almost like when he was talking about how quiet it was, it reminds me of the silent running engines. It's got 14 feet of cord that goes with it. He's got a brand new plug. It's never been used. He's only asking $300. $300 for a very nice motor. If you need something not so, I don't want to say not so heavy, he's got a 20 horsepower Briggs & Stratton motor. This is a V-twin motor. It'll work perfectly for most of your riding mowers. If you're looking for a little extra pull there. This one's in tip-top shape. He's asking $200 for the Briggs & Stratton V-twin. And then if you need something to go with that, he's got that very nice Briggs & Stratton walk-behind self-propelled mower. The self-propelled mower has been very well taken care of. It's practically in new condition. He's asking $200 for the self-propelled mower, but like the walk-behind style, when you have those, you literally, that's all you do is walk behind it. You kind of guide it. It pretty much pulls you along. So, you know, those self-propelleds are pretty nice. And then he does still have that sprayer. This is a 100-gallon sprayer, you guys. It's mounted up on the skid right now. It's about 5 horsepower. This one also has, what he said, 50 feet of hose that goes with it. And it also has a brand new spray gun. This one also has, he's never used it. $400. And once again, that's a big boy. That's a 100-gallon sprayer, okay? So give him a call. Make those deals happen. 910-533-3625. That's the number to call there. That's 910-533-3625. I don't know what I did there. There we go. I didn't want to mess it up before I forget about it. All right, let me see if I can get the phones reset. I thought I heard it ring, but I don't know if it did or not. So, yeah, now I can't get it. Awesome. All right, give me just a second. Table, let's take a break. There we go. Let's take a quick break. We'll make sure I get it reset.
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0: All right, let's get back to the calls here. Country Store, huh? You're on the air.
1: Hey, Nicole.
0: Hey, how you doing?
1: All right, look, yeah. Let's put the goats back on.
0: Okay.
1: And I'm going to sell them for $100 a piece if they're going to a good home and people is going to keep them and feed them and treat them like pets.
0: Yeah.
1: I mean, they ain't selling nobody to eat for that price.
0: Good deal. All right.
1: Period.
0: That's right.
1: But I want them to go to a good home.
0: All right.
1: Somebody would give them a good home. I take $100 a piece. The mama and two nannies. Now, the nannies are 18 months old. I mean,
0: yeah.
1: They ain't never been bred.
0: That's right.
1: And the mama ain't but one time. That's her babies.
0: That's it.
1: So, put the fireplace back on. That's a good deal.
0: Yeah.
1: On. If anybody's looking one, I can tell you that.
0: That's right.
1: $100 bill, but they got to have natural gas.
0: That's it.
1: It's the whole complete insert. It just sits right in the fireplace.
0: Don't get much easier than that.
1: You got that right. And then I'm going to put my camera back on. I ain't put it on in a little while.
0: Oh, yeah.
1: I got one Highlander, and I think I'm going to get my wife either another Highlander or else I'm going to get her a small pickup.
0: Oh, yeah. There you go.
1: That's be the only reason I'm selling this car here, I can tell you that. It's a 214 Camry XLE Hybrid.
0: Yes, right.
1: About 37 miles to the gallon.
0: Ooh,
1: around town.
0: Nice.
1: And this thing is clean. It ain't been smoked in and eat in and never, you know how curious I am.
0: Yep.
1: It's got a beautiful set of tires on it. I mean, the car's, if you look at it, look at the inside of it, you wouldn't think it had 10,000 miles on it. It has got one dent on the boot lid. She backed into something at church about 2 months ago, and it ain't bad or anything like that. But anyhow, 12.5 firm on that, and I will not negotiate on offering that price.
0: That's a good price. Okay.
1: And I got a couple of blades, if anybody's looking one for a farm-all tractor that mounts under the front with two shanks on it.
0: Okay.
1: If somebody's looking, I got two of them, and they already got the shanks on them.
0: Oh, wow.
1: And they're nice blades. If somebody's looking one, I'll take $100 a piece for them.
0: Hey, not bad. All right.
1: And that's a good buy, too.
0: Yeah.
1: That's all I'm going to put on today.
0: Okay.
1: I still got the guns.
0: All right.
1: I didn't think about that. I got a Remington Lamb 114, like new in the box. And them two single barrels.
0: Okay.
1: 450.
0: Nice.
1: That's it.
0: Okay.
1: 910-385-7768.
0: All right. Sounds good, darling. Thank you.
1: Thank you.
0: All right, you guys. So he does. He's got a couple of nice deals out there. 2000, he's a Toyota man. And I have to agree, Toyotas, if you're looking for a good high-mile car, it is. You got to take care of them. All right? You got to give it to them to get it out. But he's got a 2014. This is a Toyota Camry XLE Hybrid. So the hybrids are really cool for folks that are wanting to try, you know, maybe stick their toes in the water, but they're not really ready to convert. It's a good way to try it, but still have the reliability of the miles per gallon. 36, 37, 38 miles per gallon right now. Are you kidding me? That's a wonderful option. This car is excellent, clean, great running, new tires, $12,500. Like you said, that is a firm price, okay? No negotiating unless you want to give him a little more. He's also got a couple of pygmy goats out there. These are miniature goats, and I really don't know why anyone would want to eat them in the first place. They're too little. There's not enough meat there to fill a toddler with, okay? But there is enough love there to fill a family with, and that's exactly what he's looking for, someone that wants a pet. These, of course, yeah, they're barn animals, but these are more pets than they ever were a barn animal. They're females. They're all nannies. They're miniature, so the size that they are now, they're not going to get much bigger. Okay, they don't get big at all. They're young, they're healthy. The girls have the daughters. They've never been bred. They're about a year and a half. The mama, she's only been bred once, and she's got her babies there with her. She's about 2-3 years old. He'll take 100 apiece. They're healthy and they're ready to go. But the thing is, they have to go to a good home. Okay, that's how you get the deal. And then he's also got that gas log in. This is a new conditioned gas log insert. It is a complete assembly. We're talking the screen, the frame, the fan, everything's there. It does need to run on natural gas, but for $100, you will not find a better deal on that insert. And then don't forget about the shotguns. He's got the 410 and the 16-gauge Stevens. They're both single-barrel shotguns in terrific condition. He'll take $450 for them both. If you want something a little more collectible, he's got that rare Remington 1100. It's a 410 automatic in perfect condition, and he's asking $35 on that one. You just give him a call and work out those details. The number is 910-385-7768. That's 910-385-7768. Country Store, hi, you're on the air.
2: Yes, we have some fresh yellow crookneck squash for sale. Ooh. And they're $1 a pound if anyone's interested.
0: Yeah.
2: My number is 910-214-0989.
0: What part of the county are you in, hon?
2: We're about 2 miles from Walmart.
0: All right, right here in Clinton. Yeah, buddy. All right, let's see what we can do for you, honey. Thank you.
2: All right. Thank you.
0: Anytime. Oh, my goodness. And that's what I've been waiting for is the squash. Because I'm going to tell you what. I've been waiting. I told you this story about a week or two ago. Been waiting in the store all winter long. That squash has been like $1.50, $2.49 a pound. I'm like, okay, warm weather's coming. Squash still ain't coming down. It's still over $1 a pound. And I'm like, I want some squash, okay? Here you go. We got some coming in. She's right here in the Clinton area, over there near the airport, over there near Walmart. $1 a pound, fresh yellow squash, local. Give her a call if you're interested. I'm thinking it may not stay around long at $1 a pound. 910-214-0989. That's 910-214-0989 if you want to give her a call on that. So far, we've had the taters and the squash looking for, like I said, you got some produce. Hey, give us a call. We'll get it out there for you.
3: When you mill around in downtown Clinton, it makes you feel like you're home. There's that close-knit community feeling. Town slogan, Mill Around in Downtown Clinton, pretty much sums it up. There are a number of seasonal events that happen in downtown Clinton. The Street Fair Barbecue Cook-Off, Halloween on the Square, Christmas Parade, Christmas in the City, and many others. 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To learn more about Mill Around Downtown Clinton, log on to downtownclinton.com.
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0: All right, back to the calls. Country Store, you're on the air.
6: Randy Yoda goes in a car, and we'll need a wire harness. I'm asking $25 for it.
0: All right.
6: I also have... I'm also looking a lawnmower trailer, and I also have a nice Husqvarna push mower. All it needs is gas. I take $100, or I would trade it for a lawnmower trailer, or use a foot behind trailer like you haul scrap metal in. And I'm also looking a basketball goal.
0: Ooh, all right.
6: And baby toys. If there's anybody got any toys they don't want.
0: Ooh, yeah.
6: Like for a baby, because I'm about to have a niece and come in October.
0: Like a little baby. Okay. Do you know if it's going to be a boy or a girl yet?
6: It's a girl.
0: Oh, all right. Got you there.
6: And I got other stuff, but then give me a call and I'll tell them about it. My number is 910-930-1242.
0: All right. Sounds good, sweetie. Thank you. All right, you guys. So he's looking for a couple of items. Now, I haven't heard from Miss Jessica today, but now she could probably put him together a pretty good bundle on this. He is looking for a couple of items, and Ricky may still have that basketball goal. And they like to do a little wheeling and dealing, so they might be able to trade. But he's looking for a few things, guys. So first off, he's looking for a lawnmower trailer. Anybody out there looking for just a basic lawnmower trailer, just something big enough to get the lawnmower on. He's also He's also looking for baby toys, infant toys. It's going to be an infant girl, little baby girl, coming up this fall. So I was thinking maybe we could do a little bundle for him. Of course, they need to be in good shape and ready to go. Also, he's looking for a basketball goal. Needs to be in good condition, ready to use. And if you think you can help him with any of those items, just give him a call. On the other end, he's got that Husqvarna push mower. This push mower is in terrific shape. He's asking $100 for it. Now, he would be willing to do some trading. Like you said, if you've got a good trailer, it can be a small trailer, or it can be one of the larger. It can be like a small lawnmower trailer. Or if you got one a little larger, like a produce trailer or utility trailer. And then he's also looking for a Bluetooth, or he also has the Bluetooth radio for your car. It will need the holder or the frame that goes with it to mount it in. But for, I think he said, what, $25 is what he said for it? That is a terrific deal. And Bluetooth, that's how you go. Call him either way at 910-930-1242. That's 910-930-1242.
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0: All right, I need to get my Ric Flair Woo going because today would be a Ric Flair Woo day. You guys, what a great show, some wonderful items, and I know there's some great deals out there. When you can get a four-wheeler that's in great shape with just low miles for under $2,000, when you can get a great golf cart with all the accessories for $4,000, I mean, these are terrific deals, you guys, and everything in between. 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In the meantime, get those deals first by listening up to the show every afternoon at 1. We'll be back tomorrow for another episode. Up next is JW and We Should Know. I'll be back at 3:30 to cruise on through this Tuesday afternoon with you. Thank you once again. I do the show for you, but I cannot do it without you. So thank you for the calls. Talk to you in a little bit. Deacon Jones time is half past the hour. 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Simmons.
10: Welcome back. We Should Know is on the air. I want to thank you for being with us today. We're coming to you with Star Communications TV, WCLN Radio simulcast. My name is J.W. Simmons. I'm your host of We Should Know. I want to appreciate all of those folks that call us, send us emails occasionally, give us some input on shows you think we might need to do, and upcoming shows that you want to look at or people that you've seen in the community that maybe need to be heard from. We certainly appreciate that. Today, we're talking with two folks that I think is you're going to enjoy meeting, and you're going to enjoy probably discovering things you didn't know. And we're going to be talking about the Miss Teen North Carolina pageant. And one of the people that's with us is Miss Spivey's Corner, which is Miss Teen Spivey's Corner, North Carolina. And Caroline Owens, and I want to just say your impression in our off-camera chat a while ago tells me that you're in the right place at the right time. And I want to thank you for being here today and taking time to talk to us.
11: Thank you so much for having me today. I'm
10: absolutely
11: so
10: excited. And Devin, Mama, can we call her Mom?
11: Yes,
10: mother?
11: <sir.
10: laughs> Devin is the one that makes sure the path is open.
12: Yes,
10: is that
12: that's
10: good,
12: me.
10: The mother of Caroline. We had a conversation too off camera, and it's an arduous kind of role to be in because there's so much going on.
12: Absolutely. We have a very busy schedule with just day-to-day life and then all the things that she has going on in preparation for her upcoming pageant.
10: Yeah, absolutely.
12: Yeah. Mm-hmm.
10: So I want to start with you, Caroline. Let's talk about, this initiative called the Miss Teen. And to get into that, somebody may be listening and go, well, is she from Spivey's Corner? What's that got to do with it? But you had to get into some program somewhere to be able to get into this thing. Help us understand this huge dynamic we call Miss Teen North Carolina, Miss North Carolina, which is another piece of that. And then it also goes up to the national level.
11: Yes.
10: Help us understand that.
11: So there's prelims that lead to Miss North Carolina's Teen, and those are kind of what help Miss North Carolina's Teen function because those are the things that lead to that. And I'm Miss Spivey's Corner's Teen, and there's also other ones like Miss Dunn's Teen, Miss Garner's Teen, and those are the things that get you to Miss North Carolina's Teen. And then after that, we have Miss America's Teen, which is even more exciting. And these pageants have provided so many women across the world with opportunities to be a voice for their service initiative.
10: Devin, the thing that strikes me just with her overall observation here, this could end up with even a bigger wagon for you to pull than you'd imagine. Have you thought about that?
12: I mean,
10: she just mentioned the national level here.
12: We have absolutely thought about that. So she has a very, very busy life with sports and acting and singing and pageantry. And so when she told me this was a path that she was interested in, we had to have some conversations about the amount of time it would take, the amount of devotion it would take, just making sure that she's practicing and putting in all the effort without me constantly having to remind her that these are things that have to be done. So she's taken on that responsibility and has done a really good job, I think, in kind of balancing herself, ensuring that she's able to do all the things that she wants to do, but she's prioritized so that she knows what is most important and she handles those first, and then the things that, you know, aren't necessarily things she has to do. She'll handle those as she gets to those too.
10: Caroline, let's talk a bit about the challenges so far, and of course you're in that, I would call it early stage process.
11: Mm-hmm.
10: You've had challenges going forward. There are a number of challenges out there that reaching this goal that hopefully for us you get to. What are some of the challenges and hurdles maybe that you reached that took a little more effort than you had anticipated?
11: Definitely the time management, searching for times to do things. As she said just a second ago, I have so many things on my schedule, and prioritizing this pageant has been really important to me because it's been a dream of mine ever since I was in about third grade, because I'd always seen these girls on TV and I was just like, I want to be that one day.
10: Hmm.
11: And so having that mindset of this has been my dream since I was little has kind of helped me prioritize this.
10: You know, it's just interesting that we're talking, and you made a few comments that struck me as well. What she just said caused me to think this came from her. It didn't come from you. This inspiration of being where she is now. You,
11: yes.
10: you were just helping kind of fuel her fire.
11: Yeah, it's well, kind of funny.
13: Yeah,
11: because I had been asking my mom to do our school pageant since kindergarten. And every year she would be like, no, I'm not a pageant mom. I can't do that. That's not for me. And I don't think you want to be a pageant person. So we're just going to hold off on that. And I got in third grade and I finally said, I want to do it. And she was like, if you're going to do it, what's your talent going to be? Because I had never sang in front of anybody before.
10: Yeah.
11: And I was like, I'm going to sing. And she looked at me and she was like, you've never sang in front of anybody before. What are you talking about? And so then I started singing a song for her and she was like, I could see that on stage.
10: Yeah.
11: Yeah.
10: And so Devin, at what moment did you realize that with this passion and this purpose, that you were not going to be in the way and you were going to make every effort that, because it sounds like to me, she opened this bubble and she wasn't about to close it.
13: That's exactly right. She knew what she wanted to do. And so she didn't stop asking. So kindergarten, she was like, I want to do a pageant. I said, no, I'm not a pageant mom. First grade, second grade, and third grade, I finally thought, you know what, if she has the courage to get on stage and really do this, why should I stop her? So we did it. I thought it would be a one and done kind of thing. But she just fell in love with it. Mm-hmm. She loved being on stage and just making friends. I feel like that's one of the things she likes most about it,
11: that
13: probably.
11: Definitely is.
10: Meeting people.
11: Yes,
10: and that
11: sir.
10: Kind of-
11: it's kind of ironic that whenever I started pageantry, I was probably the shyest person that you would have ever met. I truly was. Mm-hmm. And I got up on that stage and I just felt so excited to be in a room full of people performing on a stage where people had to listen to me.
10: Mm-hmm.
11: And I didn't feel like I was in a shell, like I was in that bubble. I was on a stage and people could listen to me talk about my passions and hearing mm-hmm. my community service initiative, and it just made me feel so seen and heard, and I made so many friends, and I just flourished after that.
10: Well, and the other thing too is it just makes me think is that I'm thinking about family history and so forth. Is there vocalist in the family history, or are you starting a new seed?
11: So she won't admit it, but she is a great singer. Sometimes I can hear her in the shower. She says that her
10: All
11: shower
10: right.
11: is her only stage.
10: So is there some time in the future that we might hear a duet?
11: I have tried so hard, and I think I'm just about to that point where she might do one with me.
10: Just keep working.
11: Yes, sir.
10: You know how it is with these moms. You got to work close.
11: Yeah.
10: You know what I'm saying? So we'll get her back.
13: I will admit, I do have a pretty voice. My sister has a pretty voice. We can,
10: so
13: my,
10: genetics.
13: I really can't sing.
10: Genetics.
13: I don't have the nerves for it. I don't know how she can get on stage and just have nerves of steel, but she does.
10: What was the biggest challenge when you discovered that she was going to support you in this and you decided this is what I'm going to do? Did you reach a moment at some point you thought, well, I'm not sure I can actually walk out there and do this? Or was it all in start with?
11: To be honest with you, my first pageant, I think I was just so filled with excitement that I didn't have time to be nervous. Like, I was just surrounded by so many kind people, and it just got that feeling in my head. And I'm like, this is where I'm supposed to be. I'm not nervous at all because this is where God has put me.
10: Mm-hmm.
11: And I feel like now sometimes I might get a little bit nervous backstage, but for the most part, I feel like I've subsided the nervousness, and that's not a challenge for me anymore.
10: One of the things that hits me also as we're talking, we talked a little bit about this off air a while ago, was this idea you have to have that kind of thing in mind, that not only song you're going to sing or whatever it is you're going to do, but you also have to have that platform. I think they refer to it as a platform.
11: Yes.
10: But it's something that, in your case, I call it humanitarian, something that means a lot mm-hmm. to people. I want to give you plenty of time to talk about that, so I'm going to try to bring that in early on in the conversation. But that struck me as something that's not necessarily unique, but I don't recall really, and I'm going to, this is kind of a paraphrase here, but I'm going to call it first time I've heard that, you know.
11: Yes, sir.
10: But the whole idea of hearing is so functionally critical. Mm-hmm. Early ages.
11: Yes, sir.
10: Just talk about that and talk about the sense of passion that you felt like, I've got to do that.
11: Yes, sir. So hearing is such a fundamental thing that so many people take for granted. Growing up, I felt out of place because I couldn't hear out of my left ear for a little while. I had over 13 surgeries by the age of 10 and just was so, I had no confidence. I was just so lost, I felt like. And from that age, I knew I wanted to be an audiologist so that in the future I could help people who were in the same situation as me. But at this age, I was like, well, I can't do anything to help the people that have this already. Mm-hmm. So what can I do to prevent it? And it turns out that over 60% of hearing loss can be completely prevented. We just need to get that information out there on what you can do to prevent that hearing loss. And that being wearing headphones when you're in a loud situation, taking regular doctor appointments where they check your ears, getting vaccinated, so many different things that can protect your hearing.
10: Is there statistically, is there a lot of young people that maybe have that problem and we don't know it?
11: Yes, sir.
10: And they suffer through it.
11: Mm-hmm, most definitely. I mean, even nowadays, I can be riding in the car and my friend be beside me and they have their earbuds turned all the way up to the point that my mom can hear them in the front seat. And they're just like so immune to it because they've been listening to it like that for so long and it's damaging their hearing.
10: Yeah.
11: And they're turning it up every single time, not realizing that they are damaging their hearing.
10: How do you get that message to those people, to those young people at the age they are, and say, you got to do something different? How do you sell them on the idea that earbuds may be okay, but the volume of those devices have to be adjusted? And is anybody else stepping up to join you in that fight?
11: Yeah. So I have an Instagram account called Hear Me Now where I kind of share these things. You know, young people are on social media all the time. And so this has become a big outlet for the people that are kind of in the same boat that I was in. They struggled with hearing loss and now they're out trying to make sure that nobody else has the same problem that they deal with or have dealt with in the past. And so kind of having that community around me that wants to help share my platform and share my community service initiative has been such a big help. And I've reached a lot of my friends that you wouldn't think would listen to music like that.
10: Yeah.
11: Truly have realized the impact it has on their ears because of the conversations we've had. And just knowing that I've protected one person's hearing has truly

0: been incredible.
1: You know, Devin, I hear not only caring, but I hear compassion here. And there's a sense here for me, just listening to Caroline, this is not going away.
0: No.
1: This is going to be 10 years from now, 20 years from now. She's still going to be on that platform.
2: She is. I feel like that's probably one of the special things about her community service initiative. Pageantry or not, It is a passion. It is just something that she's going to pursue continuously for the rest of her life. I really feel like, like she said, she early on told me, I want to be an audiologist. I want to be like that person that just tested my hearing, the person that's helped me out through this process. Yeah. So I think she pinpointed that really early on. Mm-hmm.
1: Is that still part? Do you still feel that pull to be that audiologist?
3: Yes, sir. I want to go to UNC Chapel Hill and major in audiology because it's the number one audiologist school in the nation.
1: Yes.
3: And luckily, it's really close to home. And so that is kind of my goal. And I want to become an audiologist. And after that, I want to create a camp for children with hearing disabilities. My doctor, his name is Dr. McLevine, the doctor who finally reconstructed my eardrum after it had ruptured.
1: Wow.
3: Yes. He was such a big part of my hearing journey, and he created a camp for kids that were struggling with the same thing that I was, and kind of knowing that he had that insight on what I was going through and that he knew so many other people that were going through the same thing really helped me to feel heard and accepted.
1: I feel like I'm sitting here listening to a Tar Heels alum right now. I mean, it's right back.
3: Yes.
1: We got Go Pack over here. We got Tar Heels. We're going to have to work on this. We'll have a conversation in the future, and we'll talk about how to keep your family together.
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1: Congratulations, for winning Miss Bobby's Corner.
3: Thank you.
1: You're now, as the old saying goes, you're now in the game. Some other challenges that I read about for folks in the position you're in too is this whole thing of scaling your social media impact.
3: Mm-hmm.
1: How do you do that? I've tried to figure out how could I do this show better on social media. The guys that do all the technical stuff here, we've talked about this. How do we move it forward? Is there a key to this that I'm missing?
3: We had something called Work Weekend which is in the Miss North Carolina system, and they kind of prepare you on what it's like to be a title holder in the Miss North Carolina system and what Miss North Carolina is going to look like. And they spoke to us a little bit on that topic and kind of told us how we need to function and use our social media accounts for the good.
1: Mm-hmm.
3: And to remember that we're not only representing ourselves, but we're representing an organization behind us, our families, our friends, our schools. And so it's really important to be mindful of what we post and how we post it.
1: Right.
3: And I would say the biggest thing that we learned during that time was consistency. Posting as much as we could about important things that

0: or I'll talk about what steps you need to take if you think you have a hearing problem. Day one, go to a doctor.
1: Yeah.
0: Day two, and like go on just like that for those steps, and just kind of drawing people in and making them feel like they need to see what happens next.
1: Do you tie, and again, I was reading that there was this thing about connecting with the community as it relates to service and community service. How do you tie that in, like the hearing thing? How do you tie that in as a community service project?
0: So one thing especially, I did the Sampson County Deaf and Hard Hearing Days last year, and it was so eye-opening to see that there were actually a lot more people than I expected that struggle with hearing problems in our area, whether it be adults or children. Mm-hmm. They were all there, and it was just such a great community where people felt loved and accepted and didn't feel different.
1: Yeah.
0: And being able to see the community that I was helping meant so much to me also.
1: Yeah. You know, Devin, one of the things that strikes me is what you just said. It's almost like you need to build some kind of way that folks don't feel rejected, or they will step up and say, look, I simply don't know what you just said, you know,
0: right,
1: and how about give me some help here?
0: Right.
1: So the question now for me is this something that you guys maybe would need to maybe step up with the superintendents of the schools here, both, you know, Dr. King and look at what's going on in Sampson County schools, and Dr. Wesley Johnson with City Schools, and say, you know, all right, let's do a pictorial. Let's go to social media platform. Here's some of the things that educators need to look at. Yeah. Am I reaching too far here?
2: No, I think that's absolutely something that needs to be done. I think Caroline has even talked with some teachers in Johnson County and Sampson County, and they've had conversations with her not too long ago. What did they ask you?
0: They asked me how they can keep their students from hurting their ears. They have AirPods and headphones because they're using their devices all the time, whether it be for schoolwork or just for fun.
1: Yeah.
0: And they're hearing it from their desks, which is an extreme that needs to be brought to their attention.
2: Yeah. I think a lot of times people don't realize that, or you associate hearing loss with older people.
0: Yeah.
2: Mm-hmm. And you don't really think about the fact that children can be damaging their hearing just as much as a tractor could be damaging the hearing of a farmer on the tractor all day or a lawnmower or what have you.
0: And now more than ever, we're exposed to all these different things like headphones, loudspeakers. All this new technology is damaging their ears, and we haven't seen a generation get to the point where they're elderly and have those hearing problems.
1: Absolutely.
0: Because now we're going to inherit those earlier because we're listening to things with such loud volume.
1: Do you think folks, and I'm trying to look for the word here, are flagged or they feel tarnished because of hearing, or they feel left out because of hearing, or they don't want anybody to know it because all of a sudden they're ostracized is a word.
0: Yeah, that was my case. I felt so out of place whenever I had my hearing problem. When I had my first surgery, they had to shave some of my hair behind my ear, and I wore a side part for several years to cover it up because I didn't want anybody to know that I had a hearing problem. I didn't want to advocate for myself. And whenever it finally came out that I had a hearing problem, I was bullied because I was the girl who had a hearing problem. Don't talk to her because she won't be able to hear you. And that was something that I really, really struggled with. And kind of where I'm at now, I can be a voice for those kids that were struggling with the same thing. I was in a parade a couple of years ago, like after my very last surgery, and they told my story over the microphone. And this little girl looked at me and she did the sign for "You're beautiful" while I was float. And I was able to look back at her and do that sign to her because I knew what that meant.
1: That had to be a boost for you as well.
0: It truly helped me realize the reason for what I'm doing, that I'm reaching kids who were in the same situation as me, kids who were being bullied, kids who felt left out and alone, because now they're not alone because I'm a representation of what they can do.
1: Do you think that just doing this show, And I keep watching Mom here, I just doing this show, this is a deeply emotional thing. And how Do you think we're able to hopefully translate this conversation to a larger population just with this show to say, wait a minute, rethink what just happened the other day with your child. Rethink a teacher, maybe. Rethink your classroom and you see a child that didn't respond.
0: Mm-hmm.
1: And maybe you took it as, well, they're just not listening in class.
0: Mm-hmm.
1: Might not have anything to do with it. I'm thinking way, way now beyond the bigger picture here, but the reality is these are the things that you're actually focused on.
0: Yes, sir. That was something else I struggled with. Before I found out I had this hearing problem, I had teachers. I had always been such a great kid. And then I got into the second grade and my teacher was yelling at me and I was so confused because I didn't know that she was telling me to do stuff. And I was just like, this never happens. Why is she yelling at me?
1: Yeah.
0: And it was just so confusing at the time. And now I'm able to look back and be like, it's because I had those hearing problems and she didn't understand. And even after it had been diagnosed, I wasn't able to voice that because I was so, so scared of, like, I didn't want anybody to know about it because I felt like a problem rather than this is something wrong with me. I'm still myself and I'm going to advocate for myself.
1: Wow. Devin, that's gotta be huge listening to her and knowing this. That's gotta be huge for you.
2: It is. And so, and I always feel kind of guilty about this because like her ears were fine when she was born.
1: Mm-hmm.
2: But I always say she was born knowing what the word no meant.
1: Yeah.
2: Like she's always just a fantastic child, really.
1: Yeah.
2: And then at some point I noticed like her soccer coaches calling out to her on the field, Caroline, go this way. And she would just keep on running. And I was like, what are you doing?
1: Yeah, exactly. You want to go.
2: She was just
1: you went
2: with
1: to
2: her
1: discipline
2: happy
1: mode.
2: Self.
1: Yeah.
2: Yes.
1: Yeah. She needs discipline.
2: And even like the television would be loud when she was watching TV or I would call her to dinner and she wouldn't come. And I just thought, you know, maybe she was starting to act out or I don't know, just be a typical kid. I don't know. Cause she was really always just a great kid. And then we carried her to the ENT for a checkup and he was looking in her ear and he just kept looking and kept looking and he stopped and he said, what if I told you about her eardrum? And I was like, nothing.
1: And this was how old she was?
2: She was in second grade.
1: Wow.
2: Yeah. And he said, it has dissipated. It's gone.
1: Like nothing.
2: So, right. Nothing. Right.
1: That is crazy.
2: So then that started the journey and it made a lot of things kind of click and make sense. I understood why the TV was so loud. I mean, I would go in and be like, turn that down. It's too loud.
1: Yeah.
2: But I never stopped to think, why is it so loud? Yeah. You know? Mm-hmm. So I felt terrible at that point.
1: Because you missed that.
2: Right. Right. Because who would expect, I mean, she was born with perfect hearing, you know? And we still to this day don't know what caused her eardrum to dissipate.
0: No cause for it.
1: Yeah.
0: And it did it three more times after that. Right. After they reconstructed it, it disintegrated again and then it disintegrated again and then it ruptured.
2: Yep.
0: And they had to rebuild it with other stuff. There were so many.
2: Wow.
1: This is such an important conversation though, because I think there's people out there listening today, no matter what role they're in, whether they're in a parent role, whether they're in an education role, whether they're in a company that is employing people and those kinds of things. Either way, it's like one of those things that this seed, and I think you know this, Caroline, this seed could change lots of people's lives, not just for now, but for the future.
0: Yeah, it's something that people take for granted. And while you might love listening to your music now, what about 5 years from now, are you going to be able to hear that music that you love so much?
1: Yes.
0: If you don't take care of your ears, are you going to be able to hear the people around you laughing and having fun if you do not take care of it? And so it's really important and something that a lot of people take for granted. But once it's gone, you cannot get it back often.
1: Devin, I feel your emotion in this. And one of the things I'm thinking is we're sitting here talking about this, and you brought it up, was this idea that folks need to understand that these kinds of things is going on, and you shouldn't, you know, as you pointed out with the ball game and stuff, you shouldn't automatically just blame somebody. You should wait a minute and say, wonder why? Because you can obviously tell she's a very intelligent young lady and was when she was a child. But at the end of the day, we oftentimes go the short route and just say, well, there's something wrong with them. You know, it's just, she's just being mean. She's being, so we're missing something here in society, the way we respond to stuff. Is that what I'm hearing?
0: Yeah. Yes, definitely. I feel like that is a really big problem. Rather than searching for the source, we jump to conclusions.
1: Yeah.
0: Yeah.
1: Just being totally wrong in the sense, and oftentimes maybe being punished for something that you didn't even hear to do.
0: Yes.
1: You know, as simply as, you know, like take the trash out or something, you didn't do it. And she just needs a spanking.
2: It's like the signs were there.
1: Yeah.
0: Yeah.
2: But I just couldn't put the pieces together.
1: There was no indicators. Nothing would indicate that.
2: Right, right.
1: Yeah.
0: And something I struggled with is I didn't want to be an inconvenience for my problems. Like, maybe I thought I had earwax in my ear. Maybe that's why I couldn't hear. No, it's a lot bigger. And I think it's important for us to advocate for ourselves. Even after I found out that that was my problem, is that I couldn't hear. I was on stage and I wouldn't ask the people to turn my sound up so that I could hear the music because I was so scared that I would be an inconvenience. And now I know that I'm not an inconvenience, that I can advocate for myself.
1: This is a wonderful conversation. I think the thing is, Caroline, is you also realized that not only was it not an inconvenience, but it was something that you should not be ashamed of.
0: Yeah.
1: And nobody, of course, we're in a world full of people ashamed you for anything, but the people shouldn't look at somebody and just because they have an impairment of that nature, you know, it's no different than any other kind of thing. Nobody is perfect. You know, we want to think sometimes, but they're not. So I'm just so glad you guys were willing to share that with us and talk about it from the sense of personal experience. You cannot beat that personal experience,
0: yes,
1: mom or daughter.
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4: 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Come see us, the Christian Food Bank of Salem.
1: I want to move forward. We've got a lot of stuff to talk about, but as you look at the process of being the new, in the future, being the new Miss North Carolina, see, I'm going to go ahead and promote this. So you step up to that stage, and I'm sure you've probably thought about it. I've got to go through all of these processes. Mm-hmm. So let's talk about some of those things that you're going to have to face. You talked about voice, but the application of getting to that stage to use that voice, of competing in the next level. And I was reading something that talked about in June, there's this almost like the big game comes to town in High Point.
0: Mm-hmm.
1: Tell us what that is and how you prepare for that.
0: See, you know, just getting started in this organization this year has meant so much to me. I've seen the community behind the organization and just how kind and loving everybody is. And, you know, I competed in Miss Bobby's Corner, and it was the last prelim. And I was like, you know what? I might not win. I really hope I do. But if I do not, then this just isn't for me this year. Mm-hmm. And then I won. And I was just like, oh my gosh, I'm going to Miss North Carolina's team this year. And this has been a dream of mine since I was little. And so I've tried to focus on this so, so much. It's been one of my top priorities, focusing on the interview portion, kind of like what we're doing right now is the kind of conversation I'll be having with them at the state pageant. Yeah. And focusing on that every week, having interview practices and singing on a stage requires extreme work. Mm-hmm. Every single day I practice at least 30 minutes a day. Then also walking practices, that's something else that's really mm-hmm. big that you mm-hmm. wouldn't think would be as hard,
1: yeah.
0: but it actually requires a lot more work than you would think it
1: poise
0: does.
1: Poise and posture.
0: Yes, sir. Yeah. Mm-hmm. And so just kind of remembering that this has been my dream ever since I was little has kept me going.
1: I'm feeling here, and I'll make this observation. To me, listening to you, it sounds like you first realized this is going to be a purpose for you. The passion followed to support that purpose. Mm-hmm. So the purpose being that you're going to go through this process, and hopefully you already have that. I can tell that expectation that you will be the Miss North Carolina.
0: That's what I'm hoping for.
1: Yeah. So is the obstacles that concern you, do you see them as easy to overcome, or the obstacles of maybe, as you talked about, making sure that you're walking on stage properly, mm-hmm. that your vocal cords are working properly, that you mm-hmm. have the right background, that you even pick the right song.
0: Yeah.
1: All of those micro things become macro.
0: Yeah. I think having that motivation behind it and the determination of I'm going to go on that stage because that's what I have always wanted to do. And it's still a dream and passion of mine has made me work that much harder to make it come true.
1: Well, one of the things too, I think folks get, Devin and both of you can kind of comment on this, but oftentimes folks think the pageant, well, this is just a bunch of beautiful girls up there.
0: Mm-hmm.
1: But we're just listening to her. I think people are getting the reality here. We're talking a deep thinker here. We're talking somebody on a mission. We're talking somebody that's got a purpose. We're talking about somebody that's going to change lives. That's what I'm hoping out of this conversation comes forth. Mm-hmm. And you're doing a great job making sure that happens. So with that said, what else can we do as far as people that are watching out here and listening to you sing, what else can people do to support what you're doing and to support your goal? Maybe it's not, mm-hmm. their goal is not that you win Miss North Carolina pageant. Maybe their goal is to have more input on the hearing and audibility
0: yeah.
1: issue.
0: Mm-hmm.
1: How can they step up and say, you know, let's support what
0: yeah.
1: mom and Caroline's doing?
0: Like if there's anybody out there who's wanting to help participate in my community service initiative, which is basically my whole reason for pageantry and like all of these different things, I would be so excited about that. If somebody like DM'd me on Instagram, I could definitely find things for them to be able to do, like sign language classes so that they can go and just talk with children with hearing disabilities. And just, there's so many things you can do to support me and the journey to Miss North Carolina, just being there, being somebody that I can talk to who's by my side, somebody who just, there's so many instances where people have been so helpful. Carolina Dance Company, Courtney English, yes, she was there and she's allowed me to practice in her studio, which is so incredible. And there's just so many sponsors, especially of the Miss Bobby's Corner organization that have helped me get to the point where I am today.
2: And any opportunities that she can have to, I think, go in to share this community service initiative
0: yeah.
2: and the importance of protecting hearing, she's always looking somewhere
0: yeah.
2: to go and share
0: yeah.
2: this initiative of hers. So
1: one of the things I also read was that there's a point in time that you will be, how should I say, strategically interviewed by judges
0: mm-hmm.
1: and the questions maybe get very probing and that kind of thing.
0: Yes.
1: Do you get any anxiety at all waiting for that? It's like
0: just a little bit.
1: Yeah, I can imagine. Yeah.
0: I've started watching the news a lot lately
1: yeah.
0: and so they're asking not political question. Well, I guess
1: the current event stuff.
0: Yes, current event, political.
1: What's your thought?
0: Yes, sir. Yeah. And so kind of like knowing that they're going to ask me those questions has been kind of scary, but also it's helping me to get more involved in my community because I now know what's going on around me and I can be an active helping citizen. I can form an opinion so that in the future, whenever I'm an adult, I can already have an opinion on these situations. And so that's been really cool.
1: We've got a few minutes left, but I've got to do this. I'm ready to kind of hold him back. But is it okay then maybe if I asked you a couple of questions that would be a bit probing that maybe you would want to try this out a little
0: bit? You can ask them.
1: Okay. And if you don't want to answer it, we can then ask Devin, okay? We'll just bounce it there and then we'll bounce it over here. Okay, so with that in mind, and I'll start out kind of, you know, a little high in here, but I would say to you, I would say as a future, and I'm going to keep pushing this agenda, as a future Miss North Carolina, what is your thoughts as it relates to the current issue of alternative intelligence and its impact on society and the challenges going forward as we look at the impact of data centers and the cost and impact on communities? What's your thoughts on that?
0: I think a lot of times talking about how intelligence, we get caught up in our phones and our devices and we don't focus on the world around us. And I think that having that intelligence can be helpful and okay if we remember to look up and see what's around us. Hmm. Along with the data centers, I think it's creating a monopoly where the electric companies are combining and forming one monopoly, which is what people's concerns are with this. And I think finding a way to break that monopoly would make data centers more welcomed in our area. And I think that's the main priority, is to break that monopoly that people are assuming are going to happen.
1: Good answer. What do you think, Mom?
2: I think that's a fantastic answer. Okay. I think in regard to artificial intelligence, I think my opinion of it is, if you use it properly and for good.
1: And understand that it might not be factually correct based on the data it's full.
0: That's
2: absolutely
0: very important.
2: It can make up answers. Mm-hmm. It can hallucinate, if you will.
1: Yeah.
0: One thing that my English teacher talked about a lot is using it for good. Like a lot of people use ChatGPT to write essays and stuff that.
1: Oh, yeah.
0: And that's not helping you grow. She said using it in ways that will help you grow. For example, making a practice test for your exam, which is something that I do in just about every exam that I ever have. And also using it to check your grammar. Like maybe not make it make all the changes, but you can look through it and be like, oh, I understand that. That's why it needs to be changed. So that you're learning from it rather than getting all your ideas and all your information from it.
1: Next question, and this would be something like I'm trying to simulate questions here as a judge would ask you. So we actually are trying this out right now on stage here with you. Is that let's look at society as a whole. Mm-hmm. It appears from all we can hear is constant, everything from conflicts to adolescent and youth engaged in violence to the level of shooting and schools being shut down. Mm-hmm. We're seeing so much of that. Is that something and somewhere in your thought process that maybe there's a different approach to address that? Mm-hmm. Just give us your thoughts on that, Caroline.
0: I think people act out when they don't feel heard. I think if we make people feel heard and give them outlets to talk to people, maybe anonymously, and voice their concerns, that could be so much of a help towards our generation and our communities. And I think that being that outlet would make a huge difference.
1: That's pretty good. You want to add to that?
2: I think she did that one perfectly. Yeah.
1: But this is actually the kind of thing that's going to be happening.
0: Sir,
1: And when you look at HighPoint, you kind of hit the first wave of it your journey.
0: Mm-hmm.
1: Is there things that you think about that you feel better prepared for as opposed to other things? Mm-hmm. Or is there, you know, I guess you know you're probably going to get hit with something that you hadn't really thought about, but you're going to have to address it on the spot.
0: I'm sure that that's going to happen because the judges are really creative in their questions.
1: Yeah.
0: And so there's always going to be that one question where you're like, I've never thought about that before, or like a topic that I don't know about.
1: Yeah.
0: And so that part has kind of a little bit scary, but also I'm really excited and I've prepared so much for all of these different things. I think the one that I'm most prepared for, like you asked, is probably talent, just because I've been practicing daily and just preparing for that one in particular, because that's another part of the reason that I'm there is to sing and accomplish that dream of singing on the Miss North Carolina stage.
1: Devin, how does mom check in with this and make sure she's getting the right resources? Or if you see something out there, I almost see your role as a coach. You know, you're coaching her and saying, look, this ball is going to come to you this direction, or don't get hit in the face with this ball.
0: Yeah.
1: Are you doing something that you feel like is kind of unique with her to keep her on her toes as she becomes a Tar Heel?
2: Oh, gosh.
1: I had to throw that.
2: So I just think she's very driven. Like, she knows what she wants and she goes for it.
1: Yeah.
2: So I don't necessarily have to push her in any kind of direction. If she's going a certain direction and maybe going off the rails a little bit, I can kind of say, you might want to try this. But she really is teachable. Like, she really is a teachable person. She listens. She takes things into consideration, and then she'll move on with what she's learned usually.
0: Yeah, I would say she's been a really big part of my journey in keeping me on track and not losing sight of the importance of the journey. And I would say that I've kind of focused on that end goal, and she reminds me every day that it's not just about that. It's about the points that get you to that.
1: Sure, sure. And the folks that you touch, that one life, that this show that you talk on, that this show touched somebody out there that made a difference in their life going forward.
0: Mm-hmm.
1: I mean, the thing that strikes me, just listen to you guys, and I'll give you my observation, unasked for, but it's like this relationship is something that it works smooth. There's not an adversarial role here. It's a combined kind of journey. And again, I still reflect back and look at you as kind of the coach, even way back in the third grade, you know, when she decided she was going to do that and you said, okay, I'm putting my hands up. We're going to go for it. Is this a lesson? And I'll ask you this, Caroline, do you feel like your life process is a lesson for some adolescents today, and more importantly, for parents today?
0: I think for kids with hearing disabilities, it's showing them that their disability does not define them. It does not hold them back from what they can accomplish and become. And for parents, it has come as not a warning, but as a notification that if you think there's something wrong with your child, don't wait. Take them to the doctor. Because if you take them now, it can prevent so many things to come in the future.
1: And it allows, too, if the parents that are listening today, if they could look at it and say, whatever this might be, it's their role to help that child adapt and move forward, even with that as not being perfect. That role, I think, is important, Deb.
2: Yeah, absolutely. Yeah. I wish I had seen the signs earlier, and well, I saw them. I wish I had put them together earlier.
1: Shoulda, coulda, oughta is a bad place to be.
0: And I've had conversations with a lot of parents of children with hearing disabilities, and they kind of have the same approach. And they were like, I didn't see the signs in the beginning, and if I had known those signs, I could have prevented this.
1: And I want to, and I always have to do this at this point in the show. We've got two or three minutes here, and I want to give both of you an opportunity for last minute input before we have to obviously close, because you can tell us three, we could talk for two or three hours and we'd be fine. So, I'll start, Devin, with you. Just any comment that you think we missed or that you want folks out there watching and listening to know about?
2: For me, I would just say absolutely pay attention to changes that you see in your children. And if they're not acting like they have always acted in the past, start asking yourself why, instead of, like we said earlier, jumping to conclusions. I think just ask the why and start thinking things through.
0: Yeah. As a kid who struggled with hearing disabilities, I think it's important to listen so that you can then lead and use that voice that you have and the insight on the deaf and hard of hearing community, or any insight you have on any community, whether that be a child with any disability, mm-hmm. whether it be a race, a car, a sport, something like that, is to use your voice to lead.
1: One of the things that, and I'm trying to squeeze this in if I can, I just got so many questions, but if you're on that stage and you're looking out at this huge number of people, obviously you can't see everybody that's watching you on social media and TV and that kind of thing, but you're on that stage and you have that one person, that one child that's sitting there looking at you, and they may say to themselves, I could never do that. How would you answer that question?
0: You can. That's exactly what I used to tell myself daily, was that I couldn't do anything because I had a hearing disability, because I was so left out of every situation, every conversation, but I searched mm-hmm. for growth while I was in that situation. You know, those, when you're looking at cement, there's those little grass or like a dandelion poking out of that. And that's kind of what I felt like, was that there was this hard thing around me that I had to overcome, that I had to peek through. And I was the seed in that crack, and I had to grow out of it and search for something new and search for that growth. And that's what I did. And if I could do it, then they can do it too.
1: We've talked about a number of things today, and one of the things that kind of continues to come forward is the support that children, adolescents need, also that parents need. Mm-hmm. And people oftentimes look at, they will look at me and I go, well, who do I go see? Obviously, I can send them to mental health. Mm-hmm. You know, we got great resources. But at the end of the day, they're looking for something internal. They're, oftentimes I'll get asked questions and it'll be like, they're asking a question that's internal for them.
0: Yeah.
1: It's not really about this. And of course, I'd take it all to another level then. But the point I'm trying to make to you is that when you get that, when you see that, and I got a feeling just having this conversation with you today, that you can almost walk into a room and look in somebody's eyes and say, that kid's begging for, he's begging for an answer. They don't even know what the question mm-hmm. is. Do you feel like that?
0: Mm-hmm. And I feel that that answer is not only being loved and accepted, but that answer is Jesus. And that's the whole reason that I'm here today, is because that is my answer, and that is what he has led me to do. And having him, I could have all this other stuff, and if I didn't have him, it wouldn't mean anything. And knowing that he's been a part of my whole journey has made it all worthwhile.
1: I'm always excited when I can get somebody on this show to talk about Jesus Christ, our Lord and Savior. That is if we've got to end with something, I think that's the best mm-hmm. message that we can deliver to anybody. So I admire what you're doing, Mom. I'm telling you, I'm going to see you as Miss North Carolina, and you've got to promise us one thing. You'll come back and have a conversation with us after you go through this storm.
0: Yes, sir.
1: Because it's going to be interesting. Again, thank you for being with us. Ladies and gentlemen, thank you for being with us. We look forward to seeing you again next week. And as we close today, I want to remind you, can you watch this show on Star Communications TV Channel 16, simulcast on WCLN Radio. And as always, may God bless.
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9: 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The Oldies 1170 WCLN Weather Line, brought to you by Nissan of Clinton.

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1: My friends, we never know when life will take a sudden turn. 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You are that machine. 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That's Wayne Weeks with Woodman Life, 308 Vance Street, 596-2334. Don't let that long black train come after you without being prepared.
2: Long black train.
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Oh, yeah. 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Cruising through this Tuesday afternoon. Funtime Oldies, 1170. Nicole, hanging out with you here. We're going to make it. 5 o'clock's right around the corner. We got partly to mostly cloudy skies across the area, keeping us a little cooler out there today. Highs in the upper 80s right now, but it's feeling like the lower 90s. So keep that water handy, take those breaks, and find that shade, okay? All right, we got North Carolina news coming up in just a little bit. 4 o'clock hour. My, oh my. They have some dedicated broadcasters in this country, and there's one in Fort Smith, Arkansas, that has gone above and beyond. Wait till you hear what happened with the weather report out there at that TV station, okay? And a really sweet story out of Washington State regarding police and baby birds. Yeah, yeah, it's about the babies. Right now, though, we're going to squeeze in another song. I know we've had a lot of talking on Tuesday, so we're going to enjoy another hit. This one's coming your way from 10cc, another 70s track, I'm Not in Love. Funtime Oldies, 1170.

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2: In CN News, I'm John Champion. President Donald Trump says Iran was responsible for shooting down a U.S. military helicopter into the Strait of Hormuz and vows that the U.S. will respond. The crew of the Apache helicopter was rescued by a U.S. drone boat in what officials say was the military's first known drone rescue at sea. The man accused of killing Irina Zarudska on a light rail train in Charlotte last year has been found incompetent to stand trial on federal charges for now. 35-year-old DeCarlos Brown Jr. is facing federal charges in connection with the death of the Ukrainian immigrant. U.S. Attorney Russ Ferguson says they are confident they could restore his mental capacity in a few months with medication.
3: I'm very hopeful of have his capacity restored. The doctor that examined him for the competency hearing today found that his prognosis for restoration is very good. And so I rely on the doctors here, and I think that the prognosis is good, and we will see him stand trial.
2: Zarudska was stabbed to death on August 22, 2025 on the Lynx Blue Line in Charlotte, leading to national headlines and changes in state laws on cashless bail. Lawmakers in Raleigh are considering a new type of sin tax. Bruce Farrell reports.
4: A House Judiciary Committee approving a bill that would establish a $10 fee for each entry of a sexually oriented business. The bill text says the sexually oriented businesses that combine nudity with the aggravating factor of alcohol can and do cause secondary harmful effects on the public's health, safety, and welfare. The fee imposed on those businesses, the bill goes on to state, would be used to combat or ameliorate adverse secondary impacts. Should the bill be approved, it would take effect October 1st. I'm Bruce Farrell.
2: Some people are trying to move or even sell cattle because with the drought, they simply can't feed them. Cleveland County farmer Chris Probst tells WBT he couldn't grow enough hay.
5: If I'd made the same ground last year, I made 265 rolls, 4x5 rolls. This year, I made 119 rolls, so I'm off 140 rolls.
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1: We'll be right back.
10: Nissan of Clinton time. We got 2 minutes after the hour, 4 o'clock. It's a little more cloudy out there, but there's some milky sunshine. Not seeing any shower activity, and it looks like we should be good for the remainder of your afternoon and into tonight. It's going to be pretty mild out there with our lows near 70. Tomorrow, a little bit warm. We'll definitely feel the humidity tomorrow a little higher, too. And we'll have all of your forecast details coming up, weather, about 10 minutes from now, so tune in for that. All right, we've got some good tunes coming your way this hour as well, and I cannot wait to tell you about this broadcast over in Arkansas last week, okay? They had some pretty bad weather, and, you know, as a broadcaster, your priority is your listeners, whether it's their entertainment or their safety. And if you're a weather person, your number one priority as a weather or meteorologist is the safety of your viewers. And that includes warnings. And when those warnings become apparent, you want to get out there. You want to help people. You want to keep them safe. And that's exactly what this weather dude did. But what he did to fulfill that duty goes above and beyond anything I've ever heard of, and I would love to see it. I may try and Google it and check the footage, but we'll talk about that. And then a wonderful story to send you off on today about some police and a couple of baby birds up in Washington. Yeah, it's something straight out of Disney, but it's not. It's real life. That's all coming up this afternoon. A couple of ways to get out and enjoy and give back. We've got a blood drive to get ready for this week, next week, and beyond. Like, this is the month to donate blood. So if you're looking, we got you covered. So stay tuned. I'll give you the details on those as well. And we'll have a round of local news coming your way in about a half an hour, too. So we got you covered. We've also got some good tunes, and we're kicking it off. We're taking you back with some Herman's Hermits, because it is a wonderful world, especially when you're tuned in with Oldies 1170.

0: Good evening. Tonight's forecast, mostly cloudy. It's a mainly dry night with low temperatures dipping into the upper 60s. Wednesday, we're heating up into the low to mid 90s. It's mostly cloudy with some clearing late. There will be a chance for isolated storms, but at least there's a breeze. Highs Thursday climb into the mid to even upper 90s with a chance for isolated thunderstorms. I'm meteorologist Kat Campbell in the NCN Weather Center. The best music.
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0: taking you back with a classic from Three Dog Night on 1170. Gotta love those old-fashioned love songs, don't you? Yeah, all right. Gotta love June because it's just warm enough, but not too hot just yet, right? All right, okay. Well, regardless, it's warm. Mix the sun and clouds out there, folks, and it's only going to get warmer from here. So get ready while you can. And one thing you can do to help others get ready or even help yourself get ready when the time occurs and you need it the most, it'll be there. We've got several upcoming blood drives for the month of June, and these are all being hosted or put on with the Samson Regional's Blood Donor Center. It is a very unique opportunity we have. We've heard about it before. There's only two situations like this in the entire state, and we're one of them. All of the blood that is donated locally stays right here in our area. So when you donate that blood, it's there when your children need it, when your spouse needs it, when your family, your neighbors, your coworkers, your friends, even you, when they need it the most, that blood's going to be there. So if you got some time, if you're healthy enough, then make sure you get out and donate. The first or the next one that's up is this Thursday, June the 11th at Pizza Inn. That's right, Pizza Inn here in Clinton from 11 until 3 o'clock. Get on over there, grab you something to eat, donate you a little blood, and have a great day. If you can't make that one, there's one coming up Saturday, June the 13th at the Roseboro Library. You got to go from 9 until 1 for that one. So we got two coming up this week. We've got two coming up next week, or one for each of the week, one next week, one for the week after, and then the month of July starts a few too. There are more than enough opportunities for you to get out there and donate that most precious gift. Remember the rules. You got to be 18 or over. You need to be in generally good health, and you need to weigh at least 100, 115 pounds. So if you have any questions, reach out to your family doctor. You can contact the Samson Regional Donor Center. They'll be happy to clear up any confusion or anything you have there. And if not, then we'll see you at Pizza Inn this Thursday starting at 11, just in time for lunch. That's what I'm talking about. All right, we're going to take a quick break, guys. I want you to stay tuned. Local news is coming up, and we're going to find out just how dedicated those weather people are out west, okay? It's all straight ahead on Funtime Oldies.
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0: one kind of takes you back, don't it? Hear it. Hot Rod Hearts. Okay, that's the only part I know about. That's the only part I know the sing with, but that's Robbie Dupree. Fun Time Oldies, 1170. Hope you're doing all right out there. Nicole, cruising through this Tuesday afternoon with you. We got a beach break coming your way in just a few, so you want to stick around for that. If it feels like the beach, then why not make it sound like the beach, too? All right, well, I'll tell you what. Before that, we're going to take a break, come back, and we're going to see broadcasting dedication at its best. One man that put the people above himself. It's coming up next on Funtime Oldies.
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0: All right, so this happened, I think this happened last week. We had a big swarm of severe weather that just kind of ransacked the Midwest, okay? Well, during that onslaught of severe weather, lots of tornadoes, lots of tornado warnings. Over in Fort Smith, Arkansas, it wasn't just the weather that had people on the edge of their seats. Local viewers were able to tune in to the evening weather forecasts, and much like what they do here, even in the middle of the news, if an active tornado warning comes up, they turn it over to the weather people. The weather people, they track it, they stay live, they show you the radar, you know, they stay on top of it. That's what they did here. But one small difference. While the tornado warning was active, while the weatherman was on TV showing people where the tornado was going, where it was at, the studio was on fire. That's right. The television studio was on fire, and you can see it all. I looked at the clip, and he's such a young guy. I think they said he was like 23 years old. His name is Noah Simmons, and he's a young, an upcoming meteorologist at KFSM-TV in Fort Smith, Arkansas. He continued to broadcast during the tornado warnings while smoke from a fire in the studio started coming in around him. He's in there coughing, and he's battling away the fumes from the fire extinguisher chemicals. And while he's doing it all, he continues to deliver that forecast as to where the tornado was going, what it was doing, and how people could stay safe. Now, of course, a lot of people afterwards were saying, why did you do that? Why didn't you just leave? Why didn't y'all just turn it over, let the computers do it? And he explained, he said, look, meteorologists, weather people, they're trained to prioritize our listeners and our viewers' safety. And especially when the tornado warning is out, the people go above everything else. And I could not agree more. A lot of times on here, especially in the summertime, if we have an active thunderstorms, okay, thunderstorms, they can be a dime a dozen. They can be severe and they can be dangerous. But when you got a tornado on the ground or even possibly on the ground, you got to tell people, especially in this part of the country, we don't have tornado warnings or sirens or anything like that. So, you know, it's part of our job. We entertain. But we want to help people, and that's, you know, that's one of the things. I don't know if the station was on fire, how well I could stay in here. I would stay as long as I could, but when the smoke's in and I'm coughing, it's time to go, guys. It's like, all right, we're gone. I'll check on you later kind of thing. But you got to give him credit for that. I said, whoa, that goes above and beyond what most folks would do. I think the management should definitely look at giving that kid a raise. He's going places. He may be 23, but he's going places. So if you want to check that out, it's online. It's on YouTube or something. I'm sure it's on there somewhere. If you want, just don't be surprised by how young he is. I was like, oh my God, he looks 18. It's crazy. All right, well, I'll tell you what. It's also crazy how quickly the day can get away from you. We got to take a break, get ready for the beach. Local news is coming up next on 1170. We'll have a round of weather coming your way and North Carolina news all in the next half hour. But right now, grab that sunscreen and get those flip-flops because it's time for a beach break with Chairman of the Board.

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2: 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Clinton High School's principal, John Green, and assistant principal, Lakeisha Phillips, received the honors, while Sampson Middle School band director, Caitlin Faircloth, was named teacher of the year. Sampson Community Theater is working quickly to put together a timely comedy. Tom Wilbur and Erica Cohen are co-directing Lost on the 4th of July, in honor of the 250th anniversary of the United States Declaration of Independence. By Rick Harlow. Sampson Community Theater previously performed Lost on the 4th in April 2013, and that show is also directed by Tom Wilbur. Tom has directed 23 shows over the years, 21 of those at Sampson Community Theater. The story takes place in Boston during the 1976 bicentennial. On the morning of his engagement party, a businessman comes across Thomas Jefferson, who's miraculously appeared in the businessman's townhouse. As it turns out, Thomas Jefferson and Benjamin Franklin were working on a time machine, and it seems a time machine might have actually been successful at least once. The businessman, Alex, has to juggle Jefferson, as well as his relationship with his daughter, his fiancée, and her mother, and high society social politics. Jefferson tries to adjust to a country he hardly recognizes in ways, while also trying to remind the people around him of the principles the United States was built upon. Show times are June 19th, 20th, 26th, and 27th at 7 p.m., with matinees on June 21st and 28th at 2 p.m. Tickets will be $15 and only purchasable at the Sampson Community Theater box office. As Sampson County farmers continue monitoring their fields following weeks of dry weather, agricultural experts say the effects of the recent drought could linger well beyond the arrival of recent rainfall. Sampson County is one of North Carolina's leading agricultural producers, with thousands of acres devoted to corn, soybeans, and cotton. While scattered showers have provided some relief in recent days, the prolonged dry spell this spring has already created challenges for growers across the county. Colden Bradshaw, fields crop agent with the North Carolina Cooperative Extension in Sampson County, said many farmers began seeing the effects of drought conditions during planting season and likely to experience more as the year progresses. Corn has been among the crops hit hardest by the lack of rainfall, according to Bradshaw. Drought stress can affect plants long after the initial dry conditions occur. As corn enters the critical stage of producing tassels and pollen, adequate moisture becomes increasingly important. Soybeans have also been affected by the dry weather. Beyond visible signs of stress in the field, drought can create challenges beneath the soil surface. Bradshaw said many nutrients applied by farmers require rainfall to move into the root zone where plants can absorb them. While irrigation can help offset dry conditions, Bradshaw said only a small percentage of Sampson County farmland, about 4 to 6%, has access to irrigation systems. That leaves many farmers dependent on natural rainfall to sustain their crops. For information on these articles and others, see the latest edition of the Sampson Independent.
3: Funtime Oldies 1170. Weather. Good evening. Tonight's forecast, mostly cloudy. It's a mainly dry night with low temperatures dipping into the upper 60s. Wednesday, we're heating up into the low to mid 90s. It's mostly cloudy with some clearing late. There will be a chance for isolated storms, but at least there's a breeze. Highs Thursday climb into the mid to even upper 90s with a chance for isolated thunderstorms. I'm meteorologist Kat Campbell in the NCN Weather Center.
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0: We got 87 degrees in downtown Clinton. It's feeling like 93 out there, and there's some sunshine. So make sure you got those shades before you head out the door. Back into the music with the Temptations. You gotta smile so bright. Fun time oldies.

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There you go. That's a self-explanatory one rule manual on how to take care of a lady, okay, or take care of a woman. 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But, you know, just use your best judgment and hopefully you'll see it through. All right, Cornelius Brothers and Sister Rose on 1170. Hope you're doing all right. We are into the thick of it. Home stretch, 5 o'clock is right around the corner. So hang in there. We are just about to say, woo, so long to our Tuesday work day. We got to take a quick break, and I've got one feel-good story to pass along to you. I saw this one this morning and I said, you know what? That is just it's just adorable. 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We're going to use it. So I'm going to share it with you. Maybe it'll make you smile on the inside.

0: Lisbon Street here in Clinton. 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
0: All right, so this happened in, I think it's Washington State. At first, I thought it was Washington, D.C., but I think it's Washington State. So the Puyallup Police Department out of Washington, they moved to a new headquarters. And during the move, they discovered an unusual nest. And what was unusual about the nest? It was inside of a police motorcycle storage compartment. That's pretty hidden, right? Well, it comes to find out it was a mother bird that built her home and laid 4 eggs inside of that motorcycle storage area. It wasn't the motorcycle that they used for patrolling. It was a training motorcycle, so it didn't get a lot of, you know, usage here or there. So the department, they didn't do anything. They didn't mess with it. They nicknamed the mother Traffic Birdie. Yeah, and they announced just this weekend that 2 of the eggs had successfully hatched. Now, police say the mother, she's done an excellent job of caring for the babies, keeping them warm, fed, and safe there. And, I mean, come on, how safe can you be? You're inside of a police motorcycle storage area, right? So she picked a good place. Officers and staff, they're monitoring the feathered family. They, of course, keep in a respectful distance as the babies grow. The motorcycle was not in active service, and because it's only used for training traffic officers, it's really not like it's something they have to have immediately. So they were okay in putting it to the side and letting it stay until the mama bird and the babies get to where they can move off and on with, you know, the rest of their lives. Department officials expect updates. The 2 remaining eggs may still hatch, but each day it goes on, they probably want 2. Better than none, and they're adding more officers in training to their unconventional police family. So I thought that was really cute. They're actually going to name the 2 babies and put them in as quote-unquote honorary traffic officers. I think it's a good thing, right? See, it's not always something bad coming out of the traffic police. Sometimes it can be something good, too. All right, well, I'll tell you what, we got North Carolina news rolling your way in a moment. Until then, final song from Mr. Stevie Wonder. Give me one more yell. Yeah, signed, sealed, delivered, 1170.

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2: NCN News, I'm John Champion. A Texas jury has convicted 19-year-old Carmelo Anthony of murder in the fatal stabbing of 17-year-old Austin Metcalf at a high school track meet. Prosecutors say Anthony provoked the confrontation, while defense attorneys argued he acted in self-defense. Several Democratic lawmakers and advocates spoke on the anniversary of the U.S. Supreme Court case that enshrined access to contraception as a constitutional right, to warn that that right could again be at risk. Senator Sophia Chitlick told reporters that women's reproductive rights are being chipped away.
3: Contraception is not something most of my colleagues understand. They don't understand it even though their mothers used it. Their wives and partners use it. Their daughters, and you know what? Their mistresses use it right now.
2: Since the Supreme Court ruling, which returned control over abortion to the states, a number of bills have also been filed to limit contraception. The North Carolina State Bureau of Investigation announced this morning it captured two escaped Vance County inmates who disappeared nearly a week ago. WECT's Randy Aldridge has more.
4: Michael Miles and LaShawn Knott have been taken into custody after being on the run for the past 5 days following their escape from the Vance County Detention Center. The SBI Special Response Team surrounded a house near Asheville just after midnight and took the pair into custody.
2: On June 3rd, the two made the break from the Vance County Detention Center, where they were being held on multiple drug trafficking and gun charges. A former North Carolina State Supreme Court justice is weighing in on a key elections ruling. The State Court of Appeals has rejected a redistricting lawsuit from former State Supreme Court Justice Bob Orr. The court ruled that an earlier ruling from a Republican-led State Supreme Court determined that North Carolina courts will no longer address disputes involving claims of partisan gerrymandering. You're listening to NCN News. Wall Street finished mixed Tuesday as another sell-off in artificial intelligence stocks weighed on the market. The NASDAQ fell 1%, while the S&P 500 slipped 0.3%. Lower oil prices helped limit losses, and the Dow Jones Industrial Average edged higher. Winston-Salem city leaders are considering a year-round curfew for individuals under the age of 17 to address public safety concerns and reduce teen-related disturbances. Chief William Penn of the Winston-Salem Police Department tells WXII,
5: if you want to have a party at a park, do it the right way, contact the park. Don't go into parking lots where you don't have authority to be there, and don't do things that are wrong, that are illegal.
2: City leaders will reconvene next Monday to discuss the proposed curfew further with additional details from the police department. Questions are being raised about the role the North Carolina State Auditor's Office played in a debate over where an early voting site should be located in Cullowhee for the upcoming general election. According to public meeting minutes from the June 2nd Jackson County Board of Elections meeting, Board Chair Bill Thompson cited, quote, pressure from the Auditor's Office to keep an early voting site at the Cullowhee Recreation Center over one at Western Carolina University. Dave Bolick told WLOS,
6: I don't see there to be any problem with the state auditor's office and even myself personally expressing that I believe the rec center, if you're going to have four sites, the rec center makes more sense.
2: NASA has revealed the crew for its Artemis 3 mission. It's the next step in eventually landing astronauts on the moon. NASA's Randy Bresnik, Frank Rubio, Andre Douglas, and the European Space Agency's Luca Parmitano won't fly to the moon or land on the surface. Instead, they'll orbit Earth while practicing docking their Orion capsule with lunar landers. Douglas says,
7: if you put in the hard work and you think big, you can do just about anything you want to do.
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10: All right, that Nissan of Clinton time. 5 o'clock, babies. That's right. It's time to blow on out of here, and it's a nice one out there. We're currently in the upper 80s across the area, 87 in Clinton. but it's feeling like 93 out there. So yeah, you may be able to run the air conditioner. That might help. I don't know if rolling the window down is going to bring any relief today. No rain right now, but that could change over the next couple of days. Don't forget, we'll be partly cloudy and dry tonight with lows in the upper 60s. Tomorrow, as our next front begins to approach, we'll have some clouds, but still dry, warm, and muggy tomorrow with our highs in the lower 90s. And then we're back in the lower 70s. And finally, a chance of showers late tomorrow night. Could be as early as after dinner time, but we should be able to make it home tomorrow after work before the rain sets in. Doesn't look like we're going to get a lot of rain, but we will have several chances for showers as the summertime pattern sets in for the weekend. Those afternoon kind of heating of the day type storms, yeah, we could see a few of those as we head into the weekend too. So we'll keep you posted here, but for the meantime, warm and dry. That's what you need to know. Well, and a little on the humid side. All right, well, that's going to do it for me. I'm up and on out of here. Don't forget, we got nonstop commercial-free music. 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Download it from wherever you get your favorite apps from. All right, I'll be back tomorrow, 1 o'clock, for another round of deals on the country store. And we'll have a wonderful Wednesday afternoon together. In the meantime, get out there tonight. Try to have some fun. Stay cool. Stay safe. And I'll talk to you cats tomorrow.
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My heart must hear to ever sing again. The words you used to whisper low.